Ella Langley with Morgan Wallen. It's called I Can't Love You Anymore. That is a brand new song, and it starts another hour of country music. The Zac Brown Band did the national anthem. Well, Zac Brown sang the national anthem for that UFC 250 fight over the weekend. I've got the Zac Brown Band and new music from Lainey Wilson after Bailey Zimmerman.

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1: What? 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
0: 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Pickle Jar Up All Night. 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
1: I want to know when we got an app.

Jesus, Jones, and Mama, along with phone, keys, and wallet. Lainey Wilson getting help from John Mayer. Brand new music from those two. Megan Maroney's Beautiful Things is coming up here in just a moment. And moms and dads, how many have had their kids watch the Baby Shark video? Here's a fun fact. The Baby Shark video debuted on YouTube.

0: The National Weather Service in Indianapolis has issued a tornado warning for northeastern Vigo County, northwestern Clay County, southeastern Park County, central Putnam County, until 8:45 p.m. Eastern Daylight Time. At 8:15 p.m. Eastern Daylight Time, a severe thunderstorm capable of producing a tornado was located near Brazil, or 10 miles northeast of Terre Haute, moving east at 60 miles per hour. Expected hazards include tornado. This is a radar-indicated threat. The following impacts are expected. Flying debris will be dangerous to those caught without shelter. Mobile homes will be damaged or destroyed. Damage to roofs, windows, and vehicles will occur. Tree damage is likely. Locations impacted include Greencastle, Brazil, Knightsville, Rosedale, Harmony, Fillmore, Carbon, Fontanette, Bridgeton, Reelsville, Lena, and Bell Union. This includes Interstate 70 between mile markers 46 and 47. Take cover now. Move to a basement or an interior room on the lowest floor of a sturdy building. Avoid windows. If you are outdoors, in a mobile home, or in a vehicle, move to the closest substantial shelter and protect yourself from flying debris. Repeating, a tornado warning has been issued until 8:45 p.m. Eastern Daylight Time for the following counties in Indiana, Clay, Park, Putnam, and Vigo.
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6: Here's your WCBQ 106.3 forecast. A flood watch and tornado watch remain in effect. Mainly cloudy tonight with severe storms likely. Lows around 64, southwest winds 10 to 20 miles per hour. I'm meteorologist Jennifer Wojcicki. Right now, 69.
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me right there for your evening. Just wanted to provide a quick update. There has been a tornado warning that's been issued in Putnam County. So our neighbors down there, if you are living in the area, please seek shelter. So far, this is radar indicated rotation. Right now, the areas affected include Greencastle, Brazil, Knightsville, Rosedale, Harmony, Fillmore, Carbon, Fontanette, Bridgeton, Brealsville, Lena, and Bell Union. This includes I-70 between miles marker 46 and 47. Right now, here in our neck of the woods, nothing so far in Montgomery County. Right now, just again, some light rain over here in the northern portion and a

Just again, it doesn't look like there's anything new power outage wise. I see nothing over here in Duke energy territory. And take a look at Tippmann right now. There are still some outages over in the Vetersburg area and partially some of Hillsborough potentially. So they are going to deliver crews out there right now. But for right now, it looks like things again, right here in Montgomery County, mostly rain and thunderstorms. We'll keep you updated right here in case anything changes. Again, if you're living in Putnam County, please take shelter if you can. This will be until 8:45 p.m. tonight, that tornado warning. Again, radar indicated. I haven't seen any confirmed anything about a confirmed touchdown as of yet, but please seek shelter if you do live in Putnam County. Now, back to the music.

0: The duo Low Cash. It's called Wrong Hearts. Let's check some birthdays for the 17th of June. He writes the songs that make the whole world sing. Barry Manilow is celebrating a birthday today. So is Venus Williams. Will Forte. Jodie Whittaker is the 13th Doctor Who. KJ Apa is Archie from Riverdale. And if it's your special day today, happy birthday. I hope all your birthday wishes come true.
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8: Here's your WCBQ 106.3 forecast. A flood watch and tornado watch remain in effect. Mainly cloudy tonight with severe storms likely. Lows around 64, southwest winds 10 to 20 miles per hour. I'm meteorologist Jennifer Wojcicki. Right now, 69.
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0: It's brand new country music from Ashley Cook. It's called Baby Blues. Today is a historic day that will live in infamy. Do you remember where you were? The 17th of June, 1994. This is the day that O.J. Simpson led L.A. police on that infamous low-speed chase. And who knew just a few short weeks later he would be in trial and we would be glued to the television. That's how Court TV came about. But yeah, today's the day that O.J. went on his low-speed chase.
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13: Time right now is 8:49. I do want to provide a quick update. There is still that tornado warning over in Putnam County. It looks like there is radar indicated rotation over in the Brazil area. So if you're in that area, please take cover. Right now, right here in Montgomery County, it looks like the bulk of the rain is about to push on through, if not already, into the Crawfordsville area. That should last here for about another 20 to 30 minutes. So again, there could be that increased flood risk, especially on lower areas. And if you're near the creek or if you're near any sort of body of water or any sort of floodplains, there could be that risk of flooding as this torrential downpour kind of rolls through the area in Crawfordsville. Right here in the northern part of the county where I am at, things are actually pretty quiet right now. It looks like a lot of the action is situated onto the southern portion of the state, and that includes for us the southern port, about the South Montgomery School Corporation area, as well as the Wabash Valley. That is where it looks like a lot of the risk of tornadoes will actually be at, is in the Wabash Valley area from Terre Haute all the way to about Bloomington. So we'll keep an eye on that as well. But for right now, it looks like it's just going to be a lot of rain, potentially a chance for flash flooding. Right now, we are still under that flood watch until 4 a.m. tomorrow morning, and that tornado watch for a good portion of the state, including us here in Montgomery County, until 1 a.m. tomorrow evening. But I'll let you know right here, in case the situation changes, take a look at the power outage map. Still some outages over here near the Petersburg area for Tipmont, but there's nothing for Duke Energy right at this point. But again, I'll keep you updated right here on your Crawfordsville radio stations. Now, back to the music.

Luke Combs with Days Like These. That launches another hour of country music as we inch ever so closer. Every moment that goes by, we're that much closer to another three-day weekend on the way. Now, Kenny Chesney has been in a recent podcast interview. He joined the record producer Rick Rubin on his podcast called Tetragrammaton. You can look that up online. Check out that podcast. Kenny Chesney with Carry On.

0: some Josh Ross right there for your evening commute. I do want to go ahead and do one more for right now, unless anything changes, because it looks like the worst has passed, at least for Montgomery County. It looks like we will still have some pesky rain coming through until I would say around 11 o'clock before it completely leaves the county, maybe 11:30. We will still be under that tornado watch until 1 a.m. tomorrow morning, and that flood watch. Right now, no flash flood warnings of any sort for right now, but we will still be under that flood watch until about 4 a.m. tomorrow morning, so we'll keep an eye on that as well. But taking a look at the radar, it looks like it's mostly just going to be some mid-level to potentially some heavier rain in some portions of the county. Again, it looks like the worst has passed. But again, if anything changes, I will be right back on here giving you more reports as they come. But for right now, I'm going to go ahead and give it right back to the music right here. If I don't see you tonight, I will be back right here for the 5 o'clock reports, where we will play the interviews from New Richmond right here tomorrow on 106.3 WCDQ. But for right now, and again, if anything changes, I'll let you know. But for right now, I'm Curtis Broadstreet, and I'll see you tomorrow. Have a fantastic evening.
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2: Here's your WCDQ 106.3 forecast. A flood watch and tornado watch remain in effect. Partly cloudy tonight with severe thunderstorms likely. Lows around 64. Southwest winds 10 to 20 miles per hour. I'm meteorologist Jennifer Wojcicki. Currently 68.
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0: She's country and she knows it. It's brand new music from Luke Bryan. Luke did give us the dates for the next Crash My Playa Festival in Mexico. The dates are the 13th of January through the 16th of January of 2027.
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8: Here's your WCDQ 106.3 forecast. A flood watch and tornado watch remain in effect. Partly cloudy tonight with severe thunderstorms likely. Lows around 64, southwest winds 10 to 20 miles per hour. I'm meteorologist Jennifer Wojcicki. Currently 68.
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0: Russell Dickerson with his latest called Worth Your While. Let's check some entertainment history for the 17th of June when it comes to our favorite movies. Superman 3 made its debut the 17th of June, 1983. Oh, the great outdoors. We see John Candy eat the famous 96er. It debuted on the 17th of June, 1988. Big Daddy with Adam Sandler premiered on this day, 1999. Finding Dora, it premiered in theaters the 17th of June, 2016. That's entertainment history.
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Maley Zimmerman with Chevy Silverado. He is currently out on the road on the Different Night Same Rodeo Tour with Hudson Westbrook and Blake Whitten. Lauren Elena will get help from Chase Matthew. We'll get one of my all-time favorites from Toby Keith after Dasha and Austin.

0: Lauren Elena getting help from Chase Matthew. That's her latest called All My Exes. Dierks Bentley and Megan Maroney. Some Morgan Wallen music on the way. And Alan Jackson getting ready for his final concert. This massive event will be at Nissan Stadium in Nashville Saturday, June 27th. It will mark the end of Alan Jackson's touring career, and this concert will be televised at a later date this summer.
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17: Here's your WCDQ 106.3 forecast. A flood watch and tornado watch remain in effect. Partly cloudy tonight with a chance of severe storms. Lows around 64. West winds 10 to 20 miles per hour. I'm meteorologist Jennifer Fujitsky. Right now, it's 69 degrees.
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It's just

It's just an old beat up box, it's rusty strings across the top. It probably don't look like much to you, but these dents and scratches in the wood

0: Megan Maroney with Medicine. Let's check some birthdays for the 17th of June. He writes the songs that make the whole world sing. Barry Manilow is celebrating a birthday today. So is tennis legend Venus Williams. Will Forte. Jodie Whittaker is the 13th Doctor Who. KJ Apah is Archie in the Riverdale show. And if it's your special day today, happy birthday. I hope all your birthday wishes come true.
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6: Here's your WCDQ 106.3 forecast. A flood watch and tornado watch remain in effect. Partly cloudy tonight with a chance of severe storms. Lows around 64. West winds 10 to 20 miles per hour. I'm meteorologist Jennifer Wojcicki. Right now, it's 69 degrees.
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0: John Party with Boots Off, brand new music from him. My name is John Glenn. Do you know where you were the 17th of June, 1994? Maybe you're not old enough to remember that day, but if you are, let me remind you, that is the day O.J. Simpson led L.A. police on his infamous low-speed chase. Were you glued to the television watching every thrilling moment of it? And who knew just a few weeks later, court TV would be invented.
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From his new album, The Way I Am, Luke Combs with Be By You. There's 22 total tracks on that new album from Luke Combs. Morgan Wallen to tell us about his beach vacation and how he's still finding sand in his suitcase.

0: It's brand new music from Taylor Swift. It's called I Knew It, I Knew You. Now, Bosnia-Herzegovina's soccer team will play Switzerland Thursday afternoon at SoFi Stadium in Los Angeles. The only reason I bring this up is because the fans of Bosnia and Herzegovina, they get ready for their soccer games by drinking lots of coffee. In fact, they use the world's biggest Bosnian coffee pot, and it is in the States. Now, this pot holds thousands of cups of coffee, making it barely bigger than that Stanley tumbler that your mom carries around. But yeah, so the soccer fans from Bosnia and Herzegovina, they get riled up for soccer by drinking lots of coffee, and this coffee pot they drink it out of, it's impressive, the size of it.
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16: Here's your WCDQ 106.3 forecast. A flood watch and tornado watch remain in effect. Partly cloudy overnight with a chance of rain. Lows dip down to about 64. West winds 10 to 15 miles per hour. I'm meteorologist Jennifer Wojcicki. Currently 68.
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Zach Topp with South of Sanity. That's his latest. Blake Shelton and Hardy, Ella Langley will join Morgan Wallen for the song I Can't Love You Anymore here in just a moment. And it was on this day in 2016 that some history was made. The 17th of June, 2016, the Baby Shark video was uploaded and made its debut on YouTube. That is the most viewed video of all time. It now has more than 16 billion views.

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1: 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Band applications are being accepted now through July 24th. 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On the menu is fish, hot dogs, french fries, onion rings, coleslaw, baked beans, desserts, and drinks. 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
9: Here's your WCDQ 106.3 forecast. A flood watch and tornado watch remain in effect. Partly cloudy overnight with a chance of rain. Lows dip down to about 64. West winds 10 to 15 miles per hour. I'm meteorologist Jennifer Wojcicki. Currently 68.
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0: Ella Langley, Morgan Wallen. It's called I Can't Love You Anymore. We've almost made it to our three-day weekend. Hang in there. Tomorrow is the eve of that three-day weekend. We'll get through it together.
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Morgan Wallen on Pickle Jar Up All Night. It's Katie and Scott here coming to you from Music City. Thank you for having your radio on. We're going to keep you company tonight. Let's kick this off with Matt Cooper. It's Highs and Lows. Pickle Jar Up All Night.

0: to Pickle Jar Up All Night with Katie Cook and Scott Gaines, broadcasting from the Max Reach IO studio in Nashville, Tennessee.
1: I was all but 22, I think, at the time. 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

0: Fiesta.
1: 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We want to know what has you staying up late tonight with your radio on. Give us a call. Let us know. Let us know where you're calling from, too. 615-690-0000. Be sure to leave us a message. We'd love to play you on the air. 615-690-0000.
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14: Here's your WCBQ 106.3 forecast. A flood watch remains in effect. Partly cloudy overnight with a chance of severe thunderstorms. Lows around 64. West winds 10 to 15 miles per hour. I'm meteorologist Jennifer Wojcicki. Right now, it's 68 degrees.
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Chase Matthew that's holding it down his pickle jar up all night. Luke Combs wrapped up his North American leg of the tour earlier this month. He is going to go into Europe and the UK through the month of July and August. So he's still going to be a busy guy. Luke Combs now sleepless in a hotel room. It's on Pickle Jar Up All Night.

0: south of Nashville coming up June 24th. And so the coffee is going to start there, but then I think it's going to go global. And she's also going to have K-cups.
1: Oh, really?
0: Which I'm pretty sure is Dolly's bra size.
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7: Here's your WCDQ 106.3 forecast. A flood watch remains in effect. Partly cloudy overnight with a chance of severe thunderstorms. Lows around 64. West winds 10 to 15 miles per hour. I'm meteorologist Jennifer Wojcicki. Right now, it's 68 degrees.

0: It's Pickle Jar up all nights. Katie and Scott here. Last week was really cool. You know, Disclosure Day came out on Friday,
1: yes.
0: And I got the sneak peek. I got to go on Local on 2, which is a show here, Channel 2 here in Nashville, to talk about aliens and UFOs and the movie, of course. If you had told me years ago that Stephen would make a movie about this subject, Disclosure Day, and that I would be okay going on live TV to discuss my passion for this project, I'd probably say, like, no, you're out of your mind. But here we are. The truth is out there, folks.
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East LA Lefty, that is Boston. It's Pickle Jar up all night. Ella Langley and Morgan Wallen have themselves a big old hit. It's called I Can't Love You Anymore. It's on Pickle Jar up all night.

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Megan Maroney, 6 months later, it's Pickle Jar up all night. In less than 10 minutes, Kat Luna joins the show. She'll be talking about her appearance with the Suffragettes she had last Monday and singing for you. Hang on.

0: This is Pickle Jar Up All Night. It's Katie and Scott here. We're so happy to have Kat Luna in the studio
1: Hello.
0: With us.
1: Hey, how are y'all doing?
0: Welcome. Good to see you. You look well rested for somebody who must be a little exhausted after CMA Fest.
1: Good molecule eye patches, let me tell you.
0: Where can I buy them?
1: I didn't buy them. They gave them to me just to try them out, and I love them. I'm obsessed.
0: Okay, I need to get some of those.
2: Those are the ones that Ella Langley had in her little gift pack.
0: Really?
2: That they gave at the ACMs.
1: Yes, I keep them in my fridge.
2: Yes, and that's the one. They were in there.
0: Scott keeps his in the fridge, too.
2: I do, too.
1: They're the best. I love eye patches. I live off of those things.
2: Absolutely. Hey, well, this doesn't just happen on its own.
1: These dark circles, I need them.
2: I earn every bit of this.
0: Well, let's talk about CMA Fest because you were so busy. Just tell us everything. What'd you get up to?
1: Oh, my goodness. CMA Fest this year was my favorite one yet. I started off the week with, I did a meet and greet, and then I did a performance for the Wrangler Remix stage on that Sunday, and then I had the Nissan Stadium show, which was absolutely insane. I think every single second of that day, I was like, is this actually happening? Even when I was off stage, I was like, did that actually happen? And I think the next day it hit me.
2: I don't have time to cry.
1: I don't. And then the next day I saw all the videos, and I'm like, holy cow, the support from everyone and what everybody thought of the show was just such a blessing, and that song means the world to me. I grew up with Dolly.
2: Yeah.
0: Yeah, because you actually announced your Spanglish version of I Will Always Love You, right? Yeah.
2: That's exciting.
1: What a place to announce to. What the heck? What the heck?
0: Yeah. It's very smart. You reach a lot of people in
2: That's a lot of ears that heard that.
1: It was crazy.
0: But can we talk about the song? Okay, so you say you grew up loving that and loving Dolly, but nobody wants to tackle that song. Like, seriously. Right. Like, Dolly and
2: Whitney Houston,
0: and that's about it. And now you.
2: That's a lot of shoes to fill.
1: I was so nervous that day. I remember I had never sang it live, really, except for in the studio when we were recording the song. And I remember we were all there for sound check, and I sang, and I think we all looked around at each other, and we probably, there was a lot of waterworks out there.
0: Aww.
1: Just to hear it in that space and just actually hearing it live was such a crazy experience.
0: You said big shoes to fill. Dolly would say, my feet are little because things don't grow in the shade. You had a little distraction before your CMA performance. Fetty Wap.
1: What? What the heck? I didn't even know he was coming out. It was like right before my set, and I never thought I would see him ever. He walked out with Russell Dickerson, and I was like, this is just the best because I love Russell. I'm on a big Russell kick right now.
0: Yeah. Oh, he's so
2: we
0: good.
2: All are.
0: Everybody's so on good. A Russell kick. It's WrestleMania.
2: Yeah.
1: Oh, absolutely.
0: You've been riding with some Nashville heavyweights, some really big riders. So what's on tap right now? What's in the works?
1: Oh, my goodness. I'm just getting into a bunch of rooms and just now coming with a plan and kind of coming with song titles and kind of some concepts. I don't like, the older I get, I don't like just going into a room blind and being like, oh, let the song write itself. Absolutely, there's a portion of that that's true. But I kind of like being prepared now. I'm 26, you know?
0: Mm-hmm. The ripe old age of 26.
2: Yeah, exactly.
1: The ripe old age. I'll be 27 in December, y'all. Age is coming. But yeah, I like being prepared so it's not just like a surprise. Oh, let's see what happens. It's almost like, hey, these are the ideas that I have, and then we build off of that, which is really, really cool. I feel like now I'm writing with new writers. I want to give new people a chance too, you know?
2: Right.
0: Yeah.
1: It's really cool. They have so many cool ideas, fresh. It's always fun meeting new people, so.
0: I hope you always keep that attitude too, because I think that a lot of artists will get that wrong. They find their little click, mm-hmm. and they'll stay with them like for decades. And I mean, there's nothing wrong with that. I mean, obviously you're producing great music, but I think that fresh, well, and you never know how you're going to vibe with somebody, you know, so that new energy kind of brings something new out in you. And so I just think you're really smart as an artist and creator to do that. So, all right. Well, stick around. We definitely want to hear you play as well. We've got Kat Luna in the studio with us. It is Pickle Jar Up All Night.
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11: Here's your WCDQ 106.3 forecast. A flood watch continues. Partly cloudy overnight with a chance of scattered severe storms. Lows around 64, west winds 10 to 15 miles per hour. I'm meteorologist Jennifer Wojcicki. Currently, it's 68 degrees.
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Pickle Jar up all night. We're hanging with Kat Luna. She's in the studio. She's going to sing for us in about 10 minutes. You want to be here because she's got a Spanglish version of an old Dolly and Whitney Houston song you cannot miss.

0: It's Pickle Jar Up All Night. We have Kat Luna in the studio, and it's time for
1: Fame Files.
0: So you got a good story for us?
1: Yes, I do. So I played Tortuga Fest a couple years back, and they have like this whole backstage section that's really, really cool. I definitely did not feel cool enough to be back there. It was really fun. And my band and I were playing football on the beach. And I remember I see Luke Combs out there, and I'm like, there's no way this is actually happening. He's just in a beach chair, just chilling. And we're throwing the football back and forth, and he's like giving us pointers and being the coolest guy ever. That is my coolest story because it's just so natural and it was just so fun. He wasn't Luke Combs in that moment. He was just a normal human.
0: But he didn't get up and play with you.
1: No, he was lounging for sure. He had a big show coming up. So I'm like, I get it, dude. Save your energy.
2: You're right.
1: And sit down.
0: What do they call that? Armchair goalie?
2: He's armchair quarterback.
0: A quarterback, yeah.
1: Yeah. Oh, yeah.
2: Armchair quarterback.
1: He was giving good pointers, though, hey, so.
0: I love it. That's your Fame Files with Kat Luna. It's Pickle Jar Up All Night.
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8: Here's your WCDQ 106.3 forecast. A flood watch continues. Partly cloudy overnight with a chance of scattered severe storms. Lows around 64, west winds 10 to 15 miles per hour. I'm meteorologist Jennifer Wojcicki. Currently, it's 68 degrees.

0: It's Pickle Jar Up All Night. We have Kat Luna in the studio who just played Song Suffragettes for the third time in your career. What do you love so much about Song Suffragettes?
1: Oh my gosh. I love women supporting women. I love getting to hear their stories and everything that they've gone through and the life behind the songs.
0: Yeah.
1: It's just such a blessing, and every single time we're done, we just get to hang out and you just create new friendships and add to the family.
0: Yeah, and probably get some good co-writers out of
1: Absolutely.
0: It. Absolutely. Yeah. We always tell people, if you live here and you haven't been going to the listening room to see the Song Suffragettes show, you got to go. If you're listening from across the country and planning a trip to Nashville, put it on your calendar. You will be very happy that you did.
2: Yep.
0: And we are so happy that you're willing to sing a song for us. We were talking earlier about your version of I Will Always Love You. Such a brave song for anyone to do. But I know you're going to knock it out of the park. Will you play that for us?
1: Absolutely.

0: That is absolutely incredible. Oh. When can people get their hands on it?
1: It'll be coming out tomorrow.
0: Fantastic.
1: Which is insane to say.
0: Oh, thank you so much for coming in. It sounded gorgeous.
1: Thank you so much for having me. And also, I love pickles, so this is so fitting.
2: Yeah, absolutely. Glad we could help.
0: That's Kat Luna, everybody. It's Pickle Jar Up All Night.
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0: Pickle Jar up all night. It's Katie and Scott and Jackson Dean, my boy. Katie's a big fan of the bass line
1: Love
0: of this
1: it.
0: Song.
1: So yeah. Cool sounding.
0: Jackson Dean, it's Make a Liar. It's Pickle Jar up all night.

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Number one song right there, Ella Langley, Be Her. And yeah, we all want to be her. All right, coming up, we got some Brooks and Dunn, Shaboozy on the way as well. Right now, it is Hudson Westbrook. It's Painted You Pretty, Pickle Jar up all night.

0: That's some good country music right there. All right, it is Pickle Jar Up All Night. You might have seen recently Carly Pierce. Well, she had a bit of a hairy situation on stage, literally. This pesky little hairpiece tried to run away from her, but she didn't let it rattle her.
1: Uh-oh. Wow, this has never happened to me. 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It's fine. If y'all think my hair's real, it ain't.
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16: Here's your WCDQ 106.3 forecast. A flood watch remains in effect. Lows dip down to about 64 overnight under partly cloudy skies, west winds 8 to 15 miles per hour. I'm meteorologist Jennifer Wojcicki. Currently, it's 68 degrees.
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0: It's Pickle Jar Up All Night. It's Katie and Scott here. You know, Shania Twain recently opened up to People magazine that, you know, because she was so thin.
1: She, very small.
0: In her heyday. And she admits now she's come clean. She used to do some really unhealthy things to stay that thin.
1: That's sad.
0: Which
1: is what it is.
0: It's not surprising, but at least she can admit it now because I think it's going to help people. You know, because I remember her saying, like, well, I eat well and I'm vegetarian and I ride horses. I'm like, I'm not that thin. I ride horses and I'm vegetarian. But yeah, she says she's perfectly happy with where she is now. Menopause has actually been good for her and she's happy with her body how it is. It still looks freaking great.
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1: The Friends of Linden is proud to present the movie Shrek for this year's annual Linden Movie Night. 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
4: Here's your WCDQ 106.3 forecast. A flood watch remains in effect. Lows dip down to about 64 overnight under partly cloudy skies, west winds 8 to 15 miles per hour. I'm meteorologist Jennifer Wojcicki. Currently, it's 68 degrees.

0: is Pickle Jar up all night. Okay, how did we get here? Lauren Elena's daughter, Benny, is 1 year old.
1: I know.
0: I can't even deal with
1: it. She's adorable.
0: They posted the cutest video of Benny doll. She is crawling out of her bedroom, seeing, I don't know if it's like her favorite stuffed animals that they set up or some new stuffed animals for her, but they were greeting her on the other side of the door, and they're playing the song, You Got a Friend in Me, from Toy Story. I'm not crying, you're crying.
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That is our Pickle Jar Spotlight artist, Lucas Leon, with The Crazy Kind. And this right here is Riley Green's Change My Mind. 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

It's Pickle Jar Up All Night. Coming up in less than 10 minutes, we've got the new Taylor Swift for you. We also have Kevin Powers and Shaboozy and some Luke Combs on the way. It's Pickle Jar Up All Night.

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8: Here's your WCDQ 106.3 forecast. A flood watch continues until 4 a.m. this morning. Partly cloudy overnight with a low of 64. Winds out of the west, 8 to 15 miles per hour. I'm meteorologist Jennifer Wojcicki. Currently 67.
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0: It's Pickle Jar up all night, and yeah, we've been up all night. You know, I was wondering where the sun went.
1: What are you talking about?
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1: Oh, God.
0: 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It's Bailey Zimmerman now, Chevy Silverado, Pickle Jar up all night.
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0: 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As you know, the FIFA World Cup has kicked off. That means lots of national anthems around the country. And Dan and Shay delivered one at SoFi Stadium that had everyone's jaw on the floor.
1: 10 out of 10. 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
5: Here's your WCDQ 106.3 forecast. A flood watch continues until 4 a.m. this morning. Partly cloudy overnight with a low of 64. Winds out of the west, 8 to 15 miles per hour. I'm meteorologist Jennifer Wojcicki. Currently 67.

0: That's Carly and Riley right there. That's some sweet and salty together. Okay, that reminds me. Did you hear Snickers has new dipped cheesecake bites?
1: No.
0: You put them in the freezer so you can just eat them like ice cream. It's got chopped little bits of Snickers on top. I'm not that big of a sweet person, but if you mix a little salt in there, I love it. That's why I love you so much.
2: Because it's sweet and salty.
0: There you go.
2: Yeah.
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Jelly Roll Liar. It's Pickle Jar up all night. How you doing? It's Katie and Scott and Brantley Gilbert. The latest, it's called Good Damn. It's on Pickle Jar up all night.

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That's Josh Ross. It's Pickle Jar up all night. On the way, we got some Cole Swindell, Low Cash. But right now, it is Chase Matthew. He is holding it down. It's Pickle Jar up all night.

0: It's Spickle Jar up all night. We were talking last week about this wild black bear that was terrorizing this town north of Tokyo in Japan.
1: Right.
0: Yeah, they closed 94 of the city schools had to close down.
1: I'm sure the kids weren't mad about it.
0: They probably weren't at all. Anyway, the bear has been caught, but it took 3 tranquilizer darts to take it down.
1: Wow.
0: That's an angry bear.
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13: Here's your WCDQ 106.3 forecast. Partly cloudy overnight with a low of 64. Westerly winds 8 to 15 miles per hour. Partly cloudy Thursday, 74. I'm meteorologist Jennifer Wojcicki. Right now, 66.
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0: Stephen Wilson Jr. on Pickle Jar Up All Night. I sure hope you're not getting sleepy. We do not allow that around here. Let's wake him up, Scott.
1: All right.
0: This one up. It is Zach Top, Good Times, and Tan Lines. Wake up, people. Come on.
1: I have both.

forget gossip. This is the real Nashville news. Wow, midnights never look this bright. It's Pickle Jar up all night. The night is young, and so are the hits.

0: is Pickle Jar Up All Night. That's Jason Aldean. Jason, of course, has his big bar in downtown Nashville. Well, you might have heard Alan Jackson is following suit. You know, it's kind of Alan Jackson month. He's got his big final concert, and he announced that June 25th, they're going to open the Alan Jackson Silver Belly Whiskey Distillery and Museum. Okay, there's a lot of S's all there together. Sorry. But yeah, so you're going to be able to go in and see live music, buy whiskey, cocktails. You can even do like your a bottle your own kind of experience.
1: How cool.
0: I know. I love that. I love Alan.
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7: Here's your WCDQ 106.3 forecast. Partly cloudy overnight with a low of 64. Westerly winds 8 to 15 miles per hour. Partly cloudy, Thursday, 74. I'm meteorologist Jennifer Wojcicki. Right now, 60.

Jar Up All Night is on. Katie Cook, Scott Gaines, the best music, straight talk with artists, and all the Nashville news. It's Pickle Jar Up All Night. You bring the coffee, we'll bring the country. Who needs sleep when you got bangers this good?

0: Megan Maroney right there. Now, that's a woman who's made some good money writing songs about cheaters. Yeah. Well, Lauren Elena is at it, too. She wants you to get on her Insta and drop the initials of the cheater that made you better off. I love this. You know, she's actually thanking the gal that tipped her off on Instagram that her boyfriend was a cheater. And this is all, of course, before she found her new husband, who she's very happy with. But I love how she's turning a bad situation into her favor. But FYI, people, don't screw around on a songwriter.
1: 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Your name will show up somewhere. Ask Taylor Swift.
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0: This is a coordinated monthly test of the broadcast stations of your area. Equipment that can quickly warn you during emergencies is being tested. If this had been an actual emergency, such as a tornado or flash flood or a civil emergency warning, official messages would have followed the alert tone. This concludes this test of the emergency alert system.
1: And tells me the devil ain't done.
2: Pickle Jar up all night. It's Katie and Scott. She's had approximately 1,453 number one songs in a row. And here is, I think, the third one.

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It's Pickle Jar up all night. On the way, we got Lee Bryce, some Rascal Flatts right now. It's Lauren Elena and Chase Matthew, All My Exes. Pickle Jar up all night.

0: Late night conversations, deep dive, and all the good stuff. You're tuned in to Pickle Jar Up All Night.
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0: It's Pickle Jar up all night. So it's that time of night where I start thinking I really need a coffee.
1: Mm-hmm.
0: But the coffee pot's not going to do. I start dreaming about a Starbucks.
1: Mm.
0: Okay, Starbucks fans, the original s'mores frappuccino is coming back.
1: You act excited.
0: Oh, yes, July 1st. Listen, people, this is like that shamrock shake at McDonald's. People lose their minds.
1: I don't get into that one either.
0: I know, you don't like the whole minty thing. But no, the s'mores frappuccino, it's a big deal for Starby fans.
1: Yeah.
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11: Here's your WCDQ 106.3 forecast. A blend of clouds and sun today with daytime highs approaching 73. Winds out of the west, 8 to 15 miles per hour. I'm meteorologist Jennifer Wojcicki. Currently, it's 65 degrees.
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0: It's Pickle Jar up all night, and it's time for... I feel
1: good. Help me, somebody.
0: Steve, a mini Australian Shepherd in Denver, became paralyzed earlier this year and received a wheelchair. But here's the bad part of the story. Somebody stole his little doggy wheelchair off the porch.
2: Who would steal? 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
0: I know. 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
7: Here's your WCDQ 106.3 forecast. A blend of clouds and sun today with daytime highs approaching 73. Winds out of the west, 8 to 15 miles per hour. I'm meteorologist Jennifer Wojcicki. Currently, it's 65 degrees.

0: pickle jar up all night. Were we not just talking the other day about Spam?
1: Yes.
0: How they're like totally upping their game. They have
1: 11
0: all these
1: new flavors. Yes.
0: That is so weird. I'm not going to lie. I thought outside of Hawaii, nobody ate Spam, but.
1: Well, we did as a kid, but long story.
0: Well, Spam is collaborating with Hello Kitty.
1: What?
0: This I did not have this on my bingo card. This is so random. Yeah, you can now get like a collectible, like limited edition Spam can that has Hello Kitty on it. And then there's some little website you can go to, Tour de Sizzle, and it's showing Hello Kitty traveling the world trying out these different Spam creations. What world are we living in? This is crazy.
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0: It's Pickle Jar Up All Night. It is time for Scott and I to get out of here, get a little rest. But if you're just getting up and getting your day started, make it a good one. Go out, be nice to people, be nice to yourself. We are in this together. We will be back here to hang out with you guys tomorrow night. Why don't you say goodbye, Scott?
1: Goodbye, Scott.

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1: Katie Cook and Scott Gaines, keeping the pickle jar wide open.

Corey Kent and Co. Wetzel, that's Rocky Mountain Low. What are you doing? It's Scott Gaines. Thank you so much for letting me hang with you. Stella Lefty's Boston is on the way. One of those ones that just gets stuck in your head and you can't help but keep singing it. Keith Urban here in a second. Shaboozy gets us going. It's Bar Song. Good morning.

0: Stella Lefty. That is called Boston. That is such one of those songs that just gets stuck in your head. I love it, though. All right, ABC's planning a huge party for the 250th birthday of the USA. And, of course, it's going to be held in Nashville. Mark your calendars. 4th of July, it's going to get big. Don't miss Disney Celebrates America. Nashville Star Spangled Bash. This thing is going to be live, plus the largest fireworks display in the world. Now, trust me, that fireworks display is incredibly impressive, but you don't want to miss this, man. Tim McGraw is going to be part of this, Reba, Little Big Town, Brothers Osborne, Clint Black, and tons of other artists. Ryan Seacrest host, and it is all evening. July 4th kicks off at 7 o'clock. Let's see, that would be 7 o'clock Central, 8 o'clock Eastern on ABC, Disney Plus, and Hulu.
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3: Good Thursday morning. Here is a look at what's going on in Montgomery County for June 18th, 2026. No injuries were reported, and one cat was resuscitated following a house fire on Tuesday evening. According to a release by the Crawfordsville Fire Department, firefighters arrived at around 6:45 p.m. to a residence on the 1100 block of Market Street. Upon entering, they encountered heavy smoke throughout the structure. Crews quickly located the fire, brought it under control, and did a primary search of the residence. A cat was found in the rear of the home and was safely removed from the structure. EMS personnel immediately provided resuscitation efforts. The cat responded to the treatment and survived the incident. The fire was determined to be accidental and originated in the kitchen after unattended items were left on the stove. That's all for this morning. For more local news, you can pick up a copy of the Journal Review at Shore Local Convenience Store and check them out on the web at journalreview.com. You can also subscribe to them by calling their circulation department at 765-362-1200 from 7 a.m. till 4 p.m. I'm Curtis Broadstreet, reporting for Fork Broadcasting.
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17: Here's your WCDQ 106.3 forecast. A blend of clouds and sun today, with daytime highs approaching 73. Winds out of the west, 8 to 15 miles per hour. I'm meteorologist Jennifer Wojcicki. Right now, it's 64 degrees.
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0: brand new Taylor Swift, I Knew It, I Knew You from Toy Story 5, which hits theaters tomorrow. Of course, the six-year-old's driving us crazy. Yes, we're taking him on Saturday. He's asked, is it today? Do we get to go? So, oh, finally. All right, Taylor Swift was very excited about the fact she got to do a song for Toy Story, but the biggest part was Randy Newman, who pretty much has done the musical soundtracks since the very beginning, gave her permission to write a song for it. And I think she thinks that's probably the biggest part.
1: I felt wonderful knowing that I had Randy's blessing to write for this film, given that I'm the first songwriter to get to partake in the Toy Story world outside of Randy. I was absolutely dazzled by it. It is my favorite Toy Story movie.
2: This is Randy Glenn from Calvary Baptist with your morning boost. James chapter 4, verse 14. Whereas ye know not what shall be on the morrow, for what is your life? Not knowing tomorrow can actually be a blessing. Not knowing means we live to make every day count in our lives. Not knowing means we are more careful in our decisions that we make. Not knowing means that our faith can grow deeper. And not knowing means to trust the way of the Lord and make today a great day.
3: More gains in corn and wheat and beans followed along as well. This is Hoosier Ag Today. I'm Andy Eubank with the Wednesday Farm Market Review. Final numbers coming up. We'll start with comments from Tom Fritz, analyst at EFG Group in Chicago. I checked in with Tom at the end of the session. Yet another day of higher territory, and the corn and wheat markets led the way with beans barely hanging on to some Wednesday gains. But overall, are you impressed, Tom Fritz?
4: Well, I'm really impressed with the wheat market. The spec and the funds, you know, they dabbled with a long position there a few weeks ago. And then they're like, no, we're going back to being short. The big deal was, okay, we've got a short, hard red winter wheat crop. Demand isn't very good. So normally when you've got a short crop with short demand, that crop just got a little bit bigger. But now with the recent rains that are moving through Illinois, Indiana, and I believe they're headed to Ohio, a lot of concern about what's going to happen to the harvest-ready soft red wheat. And I think that's what's gotten into the Chicago market. And it took the Kansas City market along for the ride. In fact, it even took the spring wheat market along for the ride. So, you know, and this is just, you know, I think the our large specs and funds are getting a little bit whipsawed here, not only in the wheat market, but also in the corn market. You know, they went from during the late winter,

0: you know, the probability of replant. That's going to throw a monkey wrench into the acreage report that we're going to see at the end of the month.
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1: On the Hat Wednesday Farm Market Review, a solid day in corn futures. July goes to 421, up 7 1/4. September 429 1/2, up 7 cents. And the Dease 448 3/4, up 6 1/4. July beans 1132, a gain of 2 cents. August up 2 1/4, 1136 3/4. And Novi 1149 1/4, up 2 3/4. Leading the way, July wheat, 612 3/4, up 16 3/4. And the meats were mixed. August live cattle, 35 cents lower at 248.85. Deferred lean hog contracts up, but July, 94.65. That was down 15 cents. I'm Andy Eubank with the Wednesday Market Review. 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
6: Here's your WCDQ 106.3 forecast. A blend of clouds and sun today, with daytime highs approaching 73. Winds out of the west, 8 to 15 miles per hour. I'm meteorologist Jennifer Wojcicki. Right now, 63.
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0: Zach John King, that is Get to Drinkin'. Alan Jackson's Silver Belly Whiskey is going to be opening its new distillery and museum. That's June 25th in downtown Nashville. Just a couple of days before his touring finale at Nissan Stadium, and everyone and their uncle is playing on that bill. I mean, George Strait is going to be on there. It's going to be a big deal. But if you're coming into town, you want to make sure you swing by. Of course, you know, Alan still has AJ's Good Time Bar, which is right there on Lower Broadway. That's been open for eons, but they said, now this place is on 3rd Avenue. It's off of the regular strip of Broadway, but definitely worth the trip over because they can do, you know, the tastings of his whiskey. My understanding, it's very good.
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6: A calmer day across the Hoosier State today after the fireworks of last night. I'm Chief Meteorologist Ryan Martin with Hoosier Ag Today's Indiana Farm Forecast. Tell you what, kind of an interesting past 24 hours, but I think the next 24 offer a lot less excitement. I, for one, am fine with that. There can be some lingering moisture this morning in parts of the state, but it ends relatively quickly as the entire moisture complex is moving off to the east and south, dying as it goes. I do think that we have a dry finish to the week here. Get some sunshine back today. Full sunshine tomorrow and Saturday. Sunday features sun to start, but clouds will be on the increase. There's a monster low pressure area coming together to our west during the day. On Sunday, I'm looking for that to move through Illinois, southern Wisconsin, probably Sunday afternoon, evening, pushing moisture into the Hoosier State for the overnight and into Monday morning. Right now, 1.5 to 1.5 there. I'm Ryan Martin.
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Ella Langley, Morgan Wallen can't love you anymore. How are you? It's Scott Gaines. And a happy Thursday to you. Riley Green's Think As You Drunk on the Way. Zach Brown Band here in a second. And Luke Combs gets us started. It's Days Like These. Good morning.

0: I love me that new Riley Green. That's called Think As You Drunk. Of course, he's going to be on TV 1 week from tonight, the 2026 CMA Fest special. He co-hosts with Lara Spencer from Good Morning America. And I'm telling you, everyone and their cousin is on here. I'm surprised I'm not getting to perform. Bailey Zimmerman and Blake Shelton, Carly Pierce, Cody Johnson, Jordan Davis, Ella Langley, Lainey Wilson, Luke Bryan, Keith Urban. You get the point. There's way too many to mention. And if you missed the show on June 25th on ABC, you can check it out the next day on Hulu on June 26th.
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6: Good Thursday morning. Here is a look at what's going on in Montgomery County for June 18th. 2026. No injuries were reported and one cat was resuscitated following a house fire on Tuesday evening. According to a release by the Crawfordsville Fire Department, firefighters arrived at around 6:45 p.m. to a residence on the 1100 block of Market Street. Upon entering, they encountered heavy smoke throughout the structure. Crews quickly located the fire, brought it under control, and did a primary search of the residence. A cat was found in the rear of the home and was safely removed from the structure. EMS personnel immediately provided resuscitation efforts. The cat responded to the treatment and survived the incident. The fire was determined to be accidental and originated in the kitchen after unattended items were left on the stove. That's all for this morning. For more local news, you can pick up a copy of the Journal Review at your local convenience store and check them out on the web at journalreview.com. 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
13: Here's your WCDQ 106.3 forecast. A blend of clouds and sun today with daytime highs approaching 73. Winds out of the west, 8 to 15 miles per hour. I'm meteorologist Jennifer Wojcicki. Right now, 63.
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Low Cash, that is wrong. Hearts, and of course, the Low Cash Boys and Parmalee are getting together and re-imaging a summer song. I'm not sure if you remember the song. Rupert Holmes had a song called Escape. It's called the Pina Colada song. I was really young, but I do remember it. And they made a new title called Let the Country Music Play. It pays tribute to Waylon Jennings, Willie Nelson, Dolly Parton, and of course, Parmalee's Matt Thomas has co-writing credit on it. And it is it's a great song. Go find in socials, go to either one of their socials, either Parmalee or Low Cash, and you can hear a sample. It is a good song.

0: To leadership on Wednesday at the Indiana FFA convention, as student delegates gathered to elect the organization's next generation of leaders. Representatives from FFA chapters across the state cast ballots to select new regional directors and district officers who will help guide Indiana FFA during the coming year. The election process gives members a direct voice in choosing the students who will represent their regions, lead conferences and events, and serve as a link between local chapters and the state association. Lennon Woods was just voted in as the new Region 1 director.
1: This opportunity will really put me out of my comfort zone a little bit and allow me to grow my leadership skills in the sense that I will get to connect with people that I would have never probably talked to otherwise, just from being a little bit nervous sometimes. So this will really allow me to really become a better leader and more genuine.
0: The delegate business session is one of the few times each year that FFA members conduct the official business of the organization, demonstrating the leadership, teamwork, and parliamentary skills they've developed through the program. Corbin Marshall, District 3 officer, says the tradition of delegate business is one of the most important elements of the FFA convention.
2: The delegate business sessions are such an important tradition because they are kind of the foundation of this association. They make all the decisions for the association, and everybody's voice is heard.
0: The process is about more than electing officers. It's about preparing young people to become leaders in agriculture, business, and their communities long after they leave the Blue Jacket. Find all of our FFA coverage brought to you by McDonald's of Greater Indiana at HoosierAgToday.com.
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0: It has been another year of varying results planting crops just in the northeast quarter of Indiana. But it is complete now, except for areas being replanted. Andy Eubank has a Channel Seed growing season update.
4: Channel Seed sales agronomist Chris Brazel covers that part of the state.
5: Especially as you get east of Fort Wayne over there in the eastern side of Allen County, those guys are still getting stuff up in really early stages, whereas some of the drier areas, you know, more to the north, those guys have got corn that's above the knee, and we're well into side dress season there. So I would say we're probably really close to 99% planted the first time, at least. Now we're just looking at the replant situation.
4: He says early in the season, some fields were too hot and too dry, while others had incredibly wet conditions.
5: Early on, we were concerned about cool, wet conditions, and that kind of held everybody up from going early. And then we hit a really wet spot there and just kind of shut everybody down for at least 2.5-3 weeks before we could get back going.
4: Northeast Indiana and Southeast Michigan growing season conditions now mirror that of planting season. It depends where you're located.
5: Yeah, I think the guys more towards the north and even into the southeastern part of Michigan, those guys are in fairly good shape. As you move south down into Markle and that area, those guys have been incredibly wet.
4: Hear more at HoosierAgToday.com. I'm Andy Eubank.
0: 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I'm Greg Allen.
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9: Here's your WCDQ 106.3 forecast. A blend of clouds and sun today, with daytime highs approaching 73. Winds out of the west, 8 to 15 miles per hour. I'm meteorologist Jennifer Wojcicki. Right now, it's 65 degrees.
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0: That's Jason Aldean. That's Don't Tell on Me. Three generations, Ella Langley, Miranda Lambert, and Reba McEntire get together for Elle Magazine. And they do about a 20-minute video. In fact, you can watch it on YouTube right now. They got together in Nashville and just started talking everything about the music business. Of course, everybody's asking Reba all the questions, but when Miranda was coming up, she didn't really have anybody to work with. Ella and Miranda are like peanut butter and jelly right now. They're doing a bunch of things together, but those two getting to ask Reba questions, it is fantastic. So yes, head over to YouTube. It's called Three Generations, Ella Langley, Miranda Lambert, Reba McEntire for Elle Magazine. Go watch it. I think you're going
1: to
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5: This is Hoosier Ag Today's Thursday Farm Market Preview. The markets again went higher yesterday. Tom Fritz is here from EFG Group. Do we have some follow-through potential to the upside today, Tom?
6: Well, number one, you know, we're going to be looking at exports, and they're anticipating some healthy exports for corn, as they always do, but now they're anticipating some solid exports for new crop corn. Beans, we never look for much in old crop beans. New crop beans, the expectation is getting a little bit higher. But really, we're going to see if there's any new Chinese business that's going to be announced. And we're going to see if this wet weather continues. You know, that's another factor for new crop beans, new crop corn, in the case of disease and, the potential replant.
5: That's Tom Fritz, and I'm Andy Eubank. Hoosier Ag Today, Indiana's Farm Network.
7: This is a Bloomberg Money Minute. American shoppers are prioritizing groceries and other necessities as we closely watch our budgets. That helped sales at Kroger beat Wall Street expectations in the most recent quarter. The largest supermarket operator in the country announced last month that it plans to implement its biggest price cuts in years to be more competitive with rivals such as Walmart, Costco, and Amazon. Checking on your money, stock futures are on the rise this morning, bouncing back after yesterday's heavy losses. The U.S. and Iran have agreed to settle their months-long conflict that has triggered the biggest oil supply disruption in history. And tech workers who are not regular artificial intelligence users are three times more likely to lose their jobs than their peers. That's according to new research from Gallup. Among tech workers who use AI at least monthly, the probability of being laid off is about 6%. That compares with 18% for workers who use the technology less often. Courtney Donahoe, Bloomberg Radio.
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26: Good morning, ladies and gentlemen. Matt Allen here live in the studio. I know this is a little uncommon. It's not my thing to be live in the studio, mainly because I don't know how to run the board and I have to get somebody to teach me how every time. However, here we are today. I've got something really, really special that I'm excited to bring to you guys. So just fresh off of her Strawberry Festival performance that happened here just this last weekend, which was absolutely incredible, by the way. Absolutely amazing. If you didn't hear it, you need to get out there and listen to that if you can find it online, if someone recorded that. Absolutely incredible performance. But we have in the studio with us Lindsay Lau. Lindsay, how are you? All right, say that again. I didn't have you queued up. Say that again.
27: I'm so good. How are you?
26: There we go. I'm doing really good. So, hey, you are really making some things happen out there in the world of music. So tell me about what's going on here with you coming up in the next few, I think you said months. Is that right? We've got something coming out? Or is it maybe just in the next month?
27: Yeah, I'm planning on releasing a new song very, very soon.
26: So what song are we talking about?
27: It's called Whiskey Sweet, and I got it recorded down in Nashville in the beginning days of December.
26: Wow. So now I'm a little surprised. Does it take you that long? If you go in December, does it take that long to get a song out?
27: Well, I got three cut, and it takes a long time to get it processed and mastered and just make sure that everything is how I want it and how my producer wants it. So
26: you're, I mean, this is legit. You're from here in Indiana. You're a small town girl, but this is legit for you. You've been in Nashville. So you're from where, again, you're here in Indiana. I know that. It's up north, right?
27: I'm pretty close to Rensselaer. I live in a really small town. It's called Brook.
26: Brook.
27: But, yeah. It's about 15 minutes out of Rensselaer, which is something that other people would know.
26: Yeah, I've heard of Rensselaer, but
27: yeah, people ask me where I'm from, and I say Brook all the time, and they're like, what?
26: All right, so that's actually kind of cool. Yeah. The name of a town is Brook. You're a country girl. You're a country singer. That's actually kind of cool.
27: Yeah.
26: So you're working on these songs. You're going to release Whiskey Sweet, and then I guess you've got several more that are coming up. Is that right?
27: Yes, I do.
26: All right. So we're looking at maybe over the next month we're going to be releasing these. Now, tell me where you're going to release them to. Where would they go? Where would someone go to be able to hear these songs? Because we're going to give you a preview today of Whiskey Sweet. I'm kind of excited about
27: that. Me too.
26: That's going to be really cool. So we're going to give you a preview of that, and then we might give you maybe a snippet. I tried, everybody. I tried to get the full thing, but she wouldn't let me have the full thing because it's not going to be released yet. But so tell me where they would go after the music is actually released to be able to find these things.
27: Wherever you listen to your favorite music, Amazon Music, Spotify, Apple Music, just all of those major streaming platforms.
26: So in the past, when music would go out, obviously, you'd send it to the radio stations, and the radio stations would start playing and things like that. How does it get to the point where it's mainstream, where, maybe you don't know, I don't, obviously, anymore. How does it get to the point where it would be mainstream and you would actually turn on your radio station that you typically listen to in your hometown and hear it, other than exclusively today here on WCDQ?
27: It just takes a lot of promotion, getting your name out there and making sure that you're really working hard at pushing it out. Once you get it copyrighted and released, it's pretty easy to send it to radio stations, but people have to listen to it and actually want to hear it, for it to start being listened to on the radio more.
26: Well, I'll tell you what, I got a little bit of a preview of Whiskey Sweet the other day, and I like the song. It's very catchy. It's really fun and a lot of fun. Start giving me a little bit of detail on this song so we can maybe preview going into this. Where did this come from? Where did the idea for Whiskey Sweet come from? And then I'd love to know a little bit about how I've got a different title here on my hotkeys page, because at one point it had a different name. So maybe give me some detail of how the song came about.
27: Well, it's kind of funny because I'm a 17-year-old writing about whiskey, but
26: you don't know anything about whiskey. What are you talking about?
27: No, I just live in the country. That's all.
26: Right.
27: No. So I really just thought, like, with what I do and just like things that I practice, I'm different from some people, and I know that there's some people that, I mean, it's hard to come by some people like me, and so I was thinking to myself, well, let's write about it. And then I was like, well, what's something that everybody writes in country? And I was like, okay, whiskey. Everybody writes about whiskey. I'll just hop on the bandwagon.
26: Awesome.
27: So yeah, I had to do that. At the beginning, it was called, so I'm really hard to handle. Like, I am a big handful. And so I put that into my song. And so I called it A Real Kind of Man at first. But then for about a month, I didn't really have a name for it. It was just kind of like my nameless song. And in my notes, I had it as Nameless Song for a long time. I took it to the recording, to the studio in Nashville. And eventually my producer just made the executive decision. He's like, it's called Whiskey Sweet. And I was like, okay. So that's how that happened. Yeah.
26: So I'm curious about your writing process and your style. I always love to get this from an artist as to how that comes about. How long did it take you to be able to, you know, to get this type of a thought process? For me, if I try to write something, I come up with nothing. I'm just not a writer. I can come up with stuff off the top of my head, but it doesn't work. For you, how does that process work? What do you sit in a dark room? Do you drive down the road? What works for you?
27: Honestly, my best ideas are always in the shower. I'll tell you that much. I write a song, and sometimes it takes me 2 hours, maybe less. Like, I get the idea, and I don't come out of my music studio in my house until it's done. Like, I just can't do it. I can't put it down and come back to it later, even if I'm frustrated. I can't. I have a train of thought, and I just run with it. I write my songs, and then I might be like writer's block for a few weeks. Like, I get an idea and I'm stone cold in it, but then for the next few weeks it takes me a little while to come up with something else. So
26: how long did this song take you, give or take? I mean, was it just had the idea, boom, had it down in paper in a couple hours, or was this a long process?
27: I had a rough draft down in a couple of hours, yeah. And then I sent it to some people that I work with, and we got it changed up here and there, and we got it polished and cleaned off. So, I mean, it takes a few weeks for that. So
26: that's
27: I
26: awesome.
27: Can meet with them, but yeah.
26: So when this is a huge hit, you're gonna be like, hey, look, I just came up with this in the shower one day. I was like, boom,
27: right?
26: Nailed it, right?
27: That's where all your best ideas are, really.
26: Mine is driving. I get in the car and drive, yeah, it's probably not good for the drivers around me, but I just start thinking. So,
27: yeah.
26: All right. So, just curious, you are, I mean, major songwriter. You've got at least three that I know of that are going to be released. When are we looking at, I mean, how many songs have you written? Have you written 1,000 songs? You've written 200 songs? You've written 5 songs?
27: I have so many song ideas in my phone, like in my notes app. You could probably scroll for days. My biggest problem is I start them and then I don't finish them.
26: I think that's everybody's problem.
27: It's really bad. It's just because I come out with a first verse that's like, oh yeah, that's so good. And then it's like, how do I top that? Like, how do I top the first verse, and how do I lead it into, like, how do I lead the story on? And it's, I don't know. So I write the first half and then that bit, and then I just, I don't know. I'm like, I hate this.
26: Well, you know, I honestly can't understand the process as far as writing. For me, it's just never been easy. So for people that can come up with ideas, and, you know, when you get a good song, it just grabs you, and it's just what you want to hear, and it's great. So tell me, is this song gonna kind of speak to people, or how are they going to feel about this song when they hear this song, this Whiskey Sweet?
27: I think it's
26: well,
27: definitely...
26: I guess I, I can't ask you how they're going to necessarily right. feel, but how do you want them to feel?
27: I want you to feel like you're one in a million. Like, don't settle for less. Don't let guys just don't lower your standards. Don't lower your bar for somebody that's not going to treat you right. So that's how I want them to feel. Like I said, I'm really hard to handle. So I need to find somebody that's going to be able to handle me. You know, I'm not going to settle for less. So you shouldn't either.
26: That's awesome. I think a lot of people need to have that idea, whether you're a guy or a girl. I think mm-hmm. you need to have that plan, and you need to stand up for what you believe in. And right. if you've got certain standards and you want someone who's a certain way, stand up for those, you know.
27: Right.
26: I think there might be some things you could, you know, maybe be nice to the shorter guys, you know, maybe be nice. You know, there's certain things that you can maybe slide on. But if they got all the other boxes, you know, what's it? So what right. if he's 5'8" or whatever the case would be. Now I'm 6'1", so I'm but 5'8", yeah. you know, give a guy a shot. But you're right, there are certain things you shouldn't compromise mm-hmm. on. And so that's awesome. All right, I'm gonna go ahead and play this. Give me an intro to it real quick. Just give me what you want to say about it.
27: I'm really excited for you to hear it, and it took me a little while to write this, like to get it polished off and clean. So I really hope you like it.
26: All right, ladies and gentlemen, this started out as A Real Kind of Man. And now, ladies and gentlemen, for the first time here on WCDQ's airwaves, A Real Kind of Man.

0: There you go, for the first time on our waves. Hey, remember when I was talking to you guys earlier about changing the name of this song and everything? We started out A Real Kind of Man, and I just played you a song called Whiskey Sweet. It's the same song. I'm sorry, Lindsay. I apologize. No. The name of that song was Whiskey Sweet by Lindsay Loud, not the other name that I'm never going to say again. It was Whiskey Sweet. Did you not love that? Was that not a great song? She is absolutely incredible. Amazing talent. We certainly love having her here in the studio with us this morning. Hopefully you enjoyed that song. A little later, I'm going to give you a little bit of a snippet of another song coming up. And maybe we need to talk about that right now. So I've got another song that's going to be released. The title's right here, I think.
1: Yeah.
0: It's right this time.
1: Right, it is right.
0: The previous one was Whiskey Sweet. It was Whiskey Sweet. Everyone, it was Whiskey Sweet. Okay. You want to find that song on Spotify, Apple, Amazon, wherever. Whiskey Sweet, when it's released, which is?
1: It should be in the next couple, or next couple weeks.
0: Next couple weeks.
1: Just
0: Whiskey
1: have to
0: Sweet.
1: Get a picture for it.
0: Awesome.
1: Yeah.
0: Which, hey, you could do that here in the studio today. We could give you a picture in this studio. I don't feel like that would do it, actually. All right. Now that you know me, Now That You Know Me is a song that's coming up. It's going to be released after Whiskey Sweet, not that other name, Whiskey Sweet. Now That You Know Me. Tell me about Now That You Know Me. What is this song about?
1: So Now That You Know is about, you know, again, a guy. and how sometimes they just don't meet the bar. And it's okay. Like, it's okay that they don't meet the bar. And you move on and you realize that, you know, they messed up, and if they want to get their stuff together, then they can get their stuff together. but it's more of a empowering song. I don't know how to explain it. It really speaks for itself, just like Now That You Know, right? Like, I don't, it's a fun song and I love it so much.
0: So, once again, writing process for this was a shower type thing, or was this somewhere else?
1: So, this is actually a song that I got from a record label CEO out of Oklahoma in Nashville.
0: Oh, wow.
1: His name's Ray Hamilton. And so what he does is he takes songs from a bunch of other writers, and then he gives them to the voices that he thinks will fit them best. So he gave me this song, and we got approval from the writer for me to cut it. So I will share the rights with this song with the girl who wrote it.
0: Nice.
1: So, yeah.
0: So do you do a lot? Do you do a lot of that? I mean, which do you do more? More of your own writing, or more of actually using?
1: I do a lot of my own writing. This is the first time I've ever used a song written by somebody else. I think it's absolutely perfect. The first time I ever heard it, my producer Matt.
0: That's a great name.
1: My producer Matt Coles. He played it for me. He came up from Nashville to Lafayette, and we went to a studio in Lafayette, and he played it. And I was like, oh my gosh. Like, before the words even came out, like, I heard some of the scratch track. And I was just like, yeah, that's it. Like, before the first word was even said, I was like, oh yeah, that's the one.
0: That's awesome. So, for people who aren't in the industry, maybe explain what a scratch track is.
1: So it's kind of like a rough draft for an essay. It doesn't have anything mastered, or it wasn't like really recorded like a bunch of times to make it sound perfect. It's just kind of like a rough draft of the song.
0: So it's just like a person grabs a guitar and just strums it out to begin with.
1: The scratch track that I got for this one, though, I think it did have some drums and bass on it too.
0: Okay.
1: A lot of times out of Nashville, people will roughly record it with all the components they want, and then they give it to the singer, and then the singer redoes it.
0: Nice. Mm-hmm. So the person that wrote this, you don't want to mention their name, I'm assuming, until after you've released the track and all that stuff, correct?
1: Right.
0: Yeah, you want to kind of keep that close to the vest.
1: Right.
0: Certainly get it. Is this someone that anyone would know? Is this a pretty popular composer?
1: She has written for some people that are very, very well known, yes.
0: Nice. Mm-hmm. And she was great with you recording it. Love the voice that you bring to it.
1: Yeah.
0: That's so awesome. So you're gonna release this one. We're talking maybe in the next month. Whiskey Sweet cannot be had yet, but in the next couple of weeks, and then this one probably in the next month. But the licensing and everything is done,
1: yes,
0: and ready to go. So we are allowed to play. Give me a give or take. How much of it are we allowed to play? Can I have 30 seconds? Can I have?
1: Yeah, you can probably go to the first chorus or after the first chorus. Yeah,
0: I don't know where that. Tell me a number.
1: You'll hear.
0: I tell you what. You just give me a signal when I should shut it off, all right?
1: Okay,
0: I'm going to go ahead and try it. So, ladies and gentlemen, here, once again, this is an exclusive here on WCDQ. No one else has gotten to do this yet. Here in the studio today, we've got Lindsay Lau talking with us, and she's going to let us play a little bit of a snippet of a new song that was written for her that she just, I mean, she gave us the details on it, obviously, called Now That You Know Me. Here's a little snippet right here on WCDQ.

0: Ladies and gentlemen, that's all I'm going to give you. Tell me that wasn't awesome. Lindsay, your voice sounds really great on that song. I love it.
1: That's, thank you.
0: So we were talking a little bit off air. How long did that take you to get down? Because that was spectacular.
1: I was in the studio for 7 hours.
0: The second day.
1: Yeah.
0: How many the first day?
1: The first day, we were in there for about 3 hours. The first day, we had the session players in there, and they're just like the musicians that come in. They use
0: incredible musicians, by the way, like
1: so
0: insane.
1: Yeah, and they were super down to earth people, like the nicest people I think I've ever met. It was a little intimidating at first, but then like after we were done, they all shook my hand, gave me hugs, and were like, "Okay, fine." I was like, "Oh my gosh."
0: Yeah.
1: But yeah, so the first day I was in there to kind of guide them with the vocals, so just where they knew where they were at and they could play it. It was crazy. When I tell you, they heard the song one time,
0: oh, I know,
1: wrote down like the Nashville number system, played it twice each time. Or no, they played it three. They played each song three times and then perfect on the third time. Every single time. It was crazy. And I'd never heard the song before.
0: It's incredible.
1: I was dumbfounded.
0: Yeah. Nashville session players, those guys, or session players in general, are just insanely good musicians.
1: And it was so cool. Just a few weeks ago, we were watching an Alabama tribute on TV, and the drummer that was in the studio with us was drumming for that Alabama tribute on, yeah, it was crazy. It was so cool. And he was the nicest guy ever. So cool.
0: Well, musicians don't have to be mean. I mean,
1: I know, but you would think that, like, with how good they are, they would come with a little bit of an ego. And I was ready for that. I was like, okay, these guys are going to hate me. But no, they were so cool. They were so nice.
0: The thing about those guys, and you know this too, is I'm sure they work with all levels of talent.
1: Mm-hmm.
0: You know, people that have been doing this for tens of years, I should say.
1: Yeah,
0: no one's been doing it for hundreds of years, but doing it for lots and lots of years. And then then you got the people, you know, who have not been doing it for quite as long. So, but yeah, that's a lot of fun. So, hey, you know, get on our Facebook page, make a comment. We would love to hear what you think about that. Go to Lindsay's Facebook page as well. You can make a comment about that song, what you just heard here. Hopefully we get some comments. We'd love to hear what you think. I'm guessing that you care what the public thinks about your songs, but
1: I hope they like it. I worked really hard on all of it, so I hope that they can appreciate that.
0: It's a great song, and what it talks about, how, you know, what it feels like to lose someone. I mean, yeah, who hasn't been through that, you know?
1: Yeah, I mean, it sucks to lose somebody, but at the same time, like, get you some, you know what I mean? That's a little sneak peek. There is a part in the end of the song, and it talks about, like, get your own medicine, like, have a taste. So, yeah, I just love it. That song, the song is just so sassy, and it's so me, and I love it.
0: That's awesome. And I'm glad that the writer saw that in you as well.
1: Mm-hmm.
0: Because it really is a great song. Whiskey Sweet I really like as well. It's awesome. It is called Whiskey Sweet. Just so that we're clear again. But now that you know me, honestly, it really spoke to me, tell you the truth, and I'm not a 17-year-old girl. Anyone who knows me that knows that I'm not. But either way, so tell me what you're, you know, I'm going to get as personal as you want to, but this isn't like personal, but I mean, what are your plans as far as, you're obviously 17, so you're still in high school.
1: Mm-hmm.
0: What are the plans as far as music afterwards? We talked a little bit about this off stage at the Strawberry Festival.
1: Mm-hmm.
0: So if you feel like comfortable sharing that'd be great.
1: Of course. Well, it's kind of crazy how fast I've gone from 12 to almost 18 so quickly. Life has really slapped me in the face, and it's kind of crazy to think about. So I'm taking some classes right now, and I'm on track to graduate in December, so I'll be graduating early. And then after that, we plan to go down to Nashville again in the spring and start recording some more music. We might do that this summer too, just depends on, if I get any more songs. But yeah, after high school, I plan on going down to Nashville, recording some more stuff. My producer texted us a couple months ago, and he said that after he graduated, he wanted to go full speed, and I have no idea what any of that means, but I'm ready. I am so ready.
0: Nice.
1: Yeah.
0: So how many, have you released a full album at this point already?
1: Mm-hmm.
0: Or okay,
1: no.
0: So you've released how many songs total?
1: I think I have three out right now.
0: Okay.
1: I started this when I was 15 and a half-ish.
0: Nice.
1: At least recording. I've been doing music my whole life. I was singing before I could talk.
0: I believe you.
1: Yeah. It hasn't always been good.
0: Well, we've all got things that we have to improve on, right?
1: Right.
0: So tell me the three songs that you've released already so that people can go and find those on their music right now, on their music app, whatever they want to use, Amazon, Apple, whatever it is. What could they go and find right now? What are the names of the songs?
1: So the first song I ever released is called Perfect Monster. That one is the first ever love song that I wrote. And then I told myself that I was never going to write about love songs because it's just so niche and it's just what everybody does. And then I ended up falling in the trap and now I'm doing it. And then the second one is called Just in Case. I wrote that one for my grandmother. It's about Alzheimer's and dementia.
0: Oh, wow. Okay.
1: A little story behind that one. I was scrolling on TikTok one day and I saw a girl who was with her grandmother and her grandmother forgot her name, like not her own name, but her granddaughter's name. And it shattered my heart. And thankfully my grandma doesn't suffer with Alzheimer's or dementia, but I just wanted to write my view on it and what I would feel and what I would do if that did happen to her in the worst case. And I would never, that's just so sad to think about. But I would just let her know that even if she forgot me, I wouldn't forget her. So, yeah.
0: That's sweet. That's awesome.
1: And then my favorite one that I have out right now is called When the Tractor Lights Go Out. yeah, at school, people would always like walk past me and sing my song. It was so funny.
0: That's cool.
1: That one is about, you know, coming home to your family after a long day of work in the fields.
0: Nice.
1: Oh yeah,
0: that actually would hit home pretty strong around here. I know we've got a lot of farmers that I work with on a pretty consistent basis that listen to our station, and you know they work hard.
1: Right.
0: You know, these guys have put in a long day, and they understand that.
1: My school is in the middle of absolutely nowhere, and we have fields on every single side of us, and then we have a test plot, so we have like 5 fields.
0: That's awesome.
1: That's even freaking possible.
0: It's just so you know what it's like to be around farm families and things like that.
1: Oh,
0: absolutely.
1: Yeah.
0: Well, hey, thank you very much for that information. And once again, Lindsay Lau here in studio with us. I'm going to go ahead and take a brief timeout and see if we can pay a few bills around here. And we'll be back in just a second with Lindsay, and we'll finish up our interview here. 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
0: Hey, we're back here live in the studio. Matt Allen here on a kind of a special broadcast. We obviously don't do this very often. I've got in the studio with me Lindsay Lau. Lindsay is one of the greatest Nashville recording artists that we have in the studio today, right? Now, Lindsay's doing great. We really love having her here. She's fresh off of her performance at the Strawberry Festival this past weekend. Hey, last year, you know, you were on the front stage. You mm-hmm. got the full band and everything this year. So mm-hmm. what changed last year? I can't remember the fella's name that's with you.
1: Keegan. Yes.
0: You had Keegan last year, and this year you had a full band. Mm-hmm. So that's a big step.
1: Yep. I actually started at the Strawberry Festival 2 years ago. I started by myself with just me and my lonesome and my guitar.
0: Nice.
1: That was a really good show. It was beautiful weather. It was a little hot. but I remember that day, the first time I ever played the festival, there was a band that played after me, and I said, that is going to be me one day. And I've been working really hard at that and trying to put it together. And then that next summer, I met Keegan, and him and I started gigging around. I think we had 29 gigs over 4 months.
0: Wow.
1: Which was absolutely crazy, and I loved it. But yeah, last year we got rained out, so we only got to play about 6 songs. But it was still a fun time. And we opened for the Kentucky Headhunters, which that was a good show, too.
0: Absolutely.
1: And then this year, yeah, we have some really good musicians where I live. We do have one that comes up from Indy, but he used to live around us. His name's Trevor. But yeah, so this year it was myself, and then we had Andy Clark, Trevor Marchino, Jacob Shufflebarger, and Jason Dieter. And oh my gosh, best day of my life.
0: It was a good show.
1: Oh yeah, and it was crazy. It's crazy to think about how 2 years ago I said, you know, that's going to be me one day, and then it became a reality. And it's like, it's so fun chasing a dream and then getting to where you want to be.
0: And that's the key to things too, chasing a dream. You know, you've been doing that, you know, and mm-hmm. speak to that a little bit, to maybe some of the younger people that might be listening. Hopefully they're up.
1: Right.
0: It's a little early.
1: Dave White, he's the one that hired me the first time for the Crawfordsville Strawberry Festival. And Crawfordsville was the first place that I had ever played live in my entire life. Like, Dave White, he gave me that first shot, and from there, it exploded. And I couldn't thank him enough for believing in me and giving me that shot, because nobody had ever heard me before. So he just kind of went out on a limb and trusted a 15-year-old girl not to screw it up, which... So, yeah, I'm very thankful to him and
0: that's
1: what
0: awesome.
1: He's done for me.
0: So here in Crawfordsville was your first live gig.
1: Mm-hmm.
0: That's something.
1: Oh, yeah.
0: And a Strawberry Festival at that, you know? I mean, everybody loves the Strawberry Festival
1: right.
0: here. We all know it. We love
1: right.
0: it. That's
1: right.
0: incredible.
1: And honestly, before then, I'd never heard of it. But now, like, I have come to love it so much. Like, I played there with my band this year, obviously, so they don't rehire bands, but I'm going to keep coming back. I absolutely love it.
0: That's awesome.
1: It's such a good atmosphere there.
0: Well, hey, we certainly enjoyed having you here. That's for certain. So give me just a real synopsis of how you got started in this. What was your start? What made you decide that I'm going to be a singer and I'm going to do this and this is going to be for real? This is going to be my gig.
1: There are so many videos that my parents have of me from when I was younger and singing in the back seat.

0: to be a marine biologist. Well, I am terrified of the ocean. I could never be a marine biologist. I don't know what I was thinking. So eventually one day I opened my bedroom door with tears just streaming down my eyeballs. I was crying so hard to my mom. And I came down the stairs and I told her, "I have a dream that I don't think is possible, but I still want to do it." It's just been so instilled in me my entire life, and it's gotten me through so many things. And there's just so many songs that you can really connect with. And one thing that you're always going to have in common with everybody around the world is music. It doesn't matter like what language you speak, where you're from, everybody listens to music and it connects us and it brings us together as a community, as one. And I want to share that with people, and I want to help people feel like what they're feeling is valid, and that there's a song out there that you can connect with, and hopefully it'll make you feel better. And I want to make people feel better through my music. And so I was just telling my mom, like, "I know I've said I've wanted to be a marine biologist, but that's just not, it's not me. I hate the ocean. I'm so scared. Like, if I can't see what's underneath me, I don't want to be in there." And so she was like, "Okay." And I was like, "What?" She was like, "Okay, let's do it." And so that's really what got me started.
1: Yeah.
0: And then we started booking gigs, and I got the Strawberry Festival from Dave White, and ever since then my life has completely changed, and it's been an incredible journey, and it's crazy to think about what's happened in two and a half, 3 years.
1: That's a great story. That really is awesome. And I love the fact that the Strawberry Festival is what you credit to changing that. That's incredible. Of course, we love it here, so.
0: And I also want to add that when I started, I signed up for the Shirley Martin Scholarship out of Lafayette and Sammy, and I got first runner-up the first year, and I met this amazing man named Scott Greason, and he has done so much for me. He got me my contacts in Nashville, and without him, I wouldn't be doing what I'm doing, and he's like family to me now. I love going to his shows and seeing him on the stage smiling with all of his friends. Like, it's so inspirational. And like I said, he's done so much for me. He treats me like family. Yeah, I'd do anything for that guy.
1: That's awesome.
0: Oh,
1: Yeah, you mentioned your support system. Obviously, you've got Scott there, and I think Matt, your producer, you're pretty pleased with him. But tell me about the rest of your support system.
0: Well, I definitely wouldn't be here without my parents. I've spent so much of their money. I feel so bad. I really do.
1: It's good that you feel bad, because frankly, parents do that a lot.
0: I tell them it's an investment, and we've started having this saying, "Buy once, cry once." So I've said they've put so much time and money and effort into what I do.
1: That's awesome.
0: And if there's something I want or something that I need to move up a step, they don't even think about it. They don't bat an eye. They're just like, "Okay, let's do it." And I definitely don't thank them enough, but it's, yeah, I wouldn't be doing what I'm doing without their support.
1: Well, that's incredible. They obviously, I've met both of them, and great people, and they do a great job, and I know they back you up 100% with what they do, and to the point of I actually saw your dad directing traffic when he was trying to get you unloaded there on
0: Oh
1: Saturday,
0: no.
1: so.
0: That was such, oh my goodness. The what happened there was we got parked, and the guy that was doing the traffic there, he's such a nice
1: He
0: guy.
1: is,
0: He
1: he's the
0: was so
1: greatest
0: sweet.
1: guy.
0: Well, he had us parked down a little bit farther from the stage. Well, my band, they're not super old, but they're older, and it was hot out, and it's
1: Oh my
0: hard to move
1: goodness.
0: stuff from point A to point B.
1: I hope
0: So
1: they're listening to this right now.
0: talking about you, Andy. No. So it was a little difficult, and we have a lot of stuff to move, and it's heavy. So my dad was just kind of like, "You know, screw this." So he put the car in park, And he reversed it, and he was like, I'm going to park over here. Well, the guy was like, what are you doing? And my dad was like, I'm getting my stuff out of my car. And, yeah, that was that. So my dad likes to do what he wants. He's more of a beg for forgiveness later kind of person.
1: That's kind of the way you need to be.
0: Oh, yeah. I'm definitely my father's child, though. You can really tell.

0: And he's standing right here. He's definitely embarrassed, and I love it.
1: Oh, that's great. Well, hopefully he's, hopefully everyone that knows him is listening to this interview, and they're gonna love that.
0: Oh, yeah.
1: So, hey, thank you very much for that story. That was really great. I love it. That's awesome.
0: It was funny.
1: It was. I think at one point I heard him yell, I am a cop, so leave me alone. Yeah. Do you remember that?
0: That is okay if I tell him this.
1: No, he said no.
0: Well, I'm going to anyways. And so basically, the guy was just talking about how he was gonna get a cop over there to help direct, and my dad was like, "I am a cop, so yeah." Remember the beg for forgiveness later thing I told you about?
1: Right? Yeah.
0: Yeah, that's
1: it. Right. Hey, that's all right. No, he's trying to do what's best for you, and I certainly understand it, and best for your old band. You know,
0: right? They're not.
1: They're not old.
0: I mean,
1: they're younger than me.
0: They're kind of old.
1: They're not.
0: They're definitely not younger than you.
1: I bet you they are.
0: They're definitely.
1: Okay, I think they are. I'll take it, though. I'll take that anytime I can get it. So, hey, Lindsay Lau in the studio with us. She was, of course, a performer at the Strawberry Festival this last week. So I want to get everyone out here to know where they can get your music. I want everyone to know, you know, what they have to do to learn more about you. And if they want to book you for an event, what they would need to do for that. So give me the and go as detailed as you need. We need to know this information so that people can get that information.
0: Well, you can find me. I need to make a new Instagram because mine got hacked. But you can find me everywhere under Lindsay Lau Music, especially Facebook. That's where I'm most active. You can find all my contact information. We have phone numbers on their emails. You can find my schedule and what I'm doing next. And you can even see some behind the scenes and bloopers of band practices. We also are on TikTok, and I'm pretty active on there. I have a website, and it's www.lindsaylaumusic.com. And there's a spot there where you can send a little bit into my email. So if you have any inquiries, if you want to schedule something, you can talk to me there. You can also see my schedule and whatnot over there, too.
1: Awesome. So just so that everyone knows, her last name is Lau. But we have in this community a lot of people who are named Low,
0: yes.
1: And it's spelled exactly the same way. So it's Lindsay, Lindsay, Lowe, just like the Lowe's here, but it's Lau.
0: Yes.
1: So that's Lindsay Lau, right?
0: Indeed.
1: Lindsay Lau. So everyone, I've enjoyed talking with Lindsay here in the studio. It's been great. I'm going to play, again,
0: you got it.
1: Whiskey Sweet. I'm going to play Whiskey Sweet one more time so that everybody can hear it. And hopefully, you know, you get a chance to go out, listen to her music. Kind of try and understand where she's coming from. She's a girl from our type of community. This is a Crawfordsville type girl. This is a girl who's had the opportunity to be around the type of people that we have, and she's been around the type of young people that we have in this area. So listen to this music and really think about it with that type of an ear. We really enjoyed having you in the studio this morning. I'm going to go ahead and play this one more time. But hey, thank you very much for coming in this morning. It was great. I know it's a little early for you on your time zone. I think you're an hour ahead, aren't you?
0: I woke up at 4:30 for this. I'm an hour behind.
1: Oh my gosh.
0: Yes.
1: 4:30?
0: Yes.
1: Wow.
0: It's okay. I love it.
1: No, you don't.
0: You know, no, I love being here. I love being in the studio with you. So it's worth it, I guess. No, I'm sorry.
1: Well, Lindsay's been great, and I obviously enjoyed the heck out of having her on the stage. We actually got an opportunity right before she went on to talk a little bit, and we were talking about dreams, and it was a great conversation. Just very, very mature for her age, and really just love talking with her. And some of the song ideas that she's coming up with are just spectacular. So I'm going to go ahead and play Whiskey Sweet one more time here for the first time, second time, on WCDQ, your Crawfordsville and Montgomery County Country Station.

0: little good news.
1: We could all use some good news. Amen. How's it going? It's Scott Gaines. Happy Thursday. Josh Ross, Hey How You Look is on the way. Lady A here in a second. And brand new Kenny Chesney. I love this song. It just screams summertime. Kenny Chesney, Carry On. Good morning.

0: look, moving on.
1: Josh Ross, that is Hate How You Look. I don't know anyone that doesn't love them some Dolly Parton. She literally is the queen of all queens. She has started a new coffee company, and it's called Cup of Ambition. Now, if you need to know where that came from, Dolly had a song called 9 to 5. You've heard that? Oh, yeah. Yeah, you have. 9 to 5. It has, you know, get yourself a cup of ambition. Of course, everybody knows that's a cup of coffee. She's been working with the Community Coffee Founders, who started Community Coffee, and she's working on a light, medium, and dark roast. And the first taste of Cup of Ambition, you can get that June 24th. Dolly's also opening Dolly's Tennessean Travel Stop, which is off exit 22 off I-65 just south of Nashville. So if you're coming into Nashville and you're driving in, right there on I-65, I think it's starting next week, you can get some. But if you do want to have some coffee, you'll be able to get the ground coffee and even K-Cups a little later this year. Of course, you can get all that info at cupofambition.com.
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Bailey Zimmerman, that is Chevy Silverado. Happy Thursday. It's Scott Gaines. Lauren Elena and Chase Matthew on the way. Nate Smith here in just a second. And Dasha gets us going. It's Austin. Good morning.

0: Lauren Elena and Chase Matthew, that's All My Exes. You know, when she originally got that song, she really wanted everybody to feel the same way about their exes.
1: I hope when people hear this song that they can think about a relationship they were in and they're like, yeah, I also dated that person. And just listen to it and vibe to it. It's got such a good feel to it. My husband plays this song almost every time we get in the truck. And I hope everybody feels the way my husband feels about the song.
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4: Good Thursday morning. Here is a look at what's going on in Montgomery County for June 18th, 2026. No injuries were reported, and one cat was resuscitated following a house fire on Tuesday evening. According to a release by the Crawfordsville Fire Department, firefighters arrived at around 6:45 p.m. to a residence on the 1100 block of Market Street. Upon entering, they encountered heavy smoke throughout the structure. Crews quickly located the fire, brought it under control, and did a primary search of the residence. A cat was found in the rear of the home and was safely removed from the structure. EMS personnel immediately provided resuscitation efforts. The cat responded to the treatment and survived the incident. The fire was determined to be accidental and originated in the kitchen after unattended items were left on the stove. That's all for this morning. For more local news, you can pick up a copy of the Journal Review at your local convenience store and check them out on the web at journalreview.com. You can also subscribe to them by calling their circulation department at 765-362-1200 from 7 a.m. till 4 p.m. I'm Curtis Broadstreet, reporting for Fork Broadcasting.
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10: Here's your WCDQ 106.3 forecast. A blend of clouds and sun today with daytime highs approaching 73. Westerly winds 8 to 15 miles per hour. I'm meteorologist Jennifer Wojcicki. Right now, it's 66 degrees.
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0: Alexandra Kay, that is straight for the heart. Tyra Banks, not a happy camper. She is suing Netflix over a docuseries called America's Next Top Model, where they actually talked to a lot of the models that went through America's Top Model. And they said, she was mean. But of course, she said that's not how it was true. And she said that she was edited to look that way. It created a false and defamatory portrayal of her, and she is seeking some pretty serious damages. Although they didn't say the money, I'm sure it's a nice chunk.
1: 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I'm CJ Miller. 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Oil futures were relatively flat Wednesday, as some traders remain concerned whether the U.S.-Iran peace agreement will stick for the long term. July crude was up 18 cents yesterday at $76.23 a barrel, $3.38 the average price for regular unleaded across the state, the national average $4.02 a gallon. Meanwhile, diesel across Indiana now at $5.44 a gallon. Cash bids at Indiana's ethanol plants, $4.41 in Cloverdale and in Marion, $4.46 in Alexandria, and Louis Dreyfus and Claypool paying 30 cents over the July futures for soybeans delivered this month. I'm CJ Miller, Hoosier Ag Today News.
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0: We're gonna.
1: Neither can I. What are you doing? It's Scott Gaines. Happy Thursday, everybody. I am happy we got a chance to spend some time together. Here's what I need you to do. I want you to go out and have the best day possible. Look at you. You look fantastic. Let's get out there and make something happen. Smile at somebody. Let's put some good back out there in the world, and I'll meet you back here tomorrow.
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0: That's Lainey Wilson with Phone Keys Wallet. And, you know, she's getting ready to unlock the new music that she's been working on for quite a while. And it does sound like her new single with John Mayer that we just heard is just the beginning.
1: To tell you the truth, we were already in the kitchen cooking it up before Whirlwind was even out. I feel like we're always writing because I don't feel like I'm myself if I'm not creating and writing. I feel like that's the thing that like gets me through all the busyness and all the other parts of the job that exist. I think people are really going to love what we've been working on. I mean, of course, I'm partial, but I think it definitely is going to like show another side of my artistry while always staying true to myself. But the more life I live, the more experience I have, the more I realize I've got more to say and share, and it's going to be good.
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13: A blend of clouds and sun today with daytime highs approaching 73. Westerly winds 8 to 15 miles per hour. I'm meteorologist Jennifer Wojcicki. Currently, it's 67 degrees.
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0: South of Sanity, that is Zach Top. Let's do it. Let's talk about how we can get out of work today. So these out-of-the-ordinary holidays, yes, you could do it today because today is actually Go Fishing Day as well as National Want to Get Away Day. So both those days, you need to report to your boss right away and just say, hey, you know, today's a holiday. Maybe. Hey, maybe at least they'll let you out at, you know, 4 instead of 5 or something, right? Even 15 minutes, right? It's a good thing to get to leave early. And other holidays going on today, it is International Picnic as well as Sushi Day. So that might get you an idea for some dinner tonight. On the way, we got Alan Jackson featuring Jimmy Buffett. It's 5 o'clock somewhere. Is on the way.
1: This is a Bloomberg Money Minute. Solid start to trading as investors position themselves ahead of the long holiday weekend with the stock market closed tomorrow. Crude oil futures falling after Kuwait started ramping up oil production as tensions in the Middle East ease. On the employment front, jobless claims in the U.S. weaker than expected, indicating a resilient job market. Shares of Take-Two Interactive among those scoring. Pre-orders for Grand Theft Auto 6 will open on June 25, kicking off the launch of one of the most anticipated video games of all time. Shares of global management and consulting firm Accenture, though, are taking a big hit. Sales dropped on growing AI use and because of the war in the Middle East. And matchbooks are lighting a fire under collectors. The sale of elaborate restaurant and other matchbooks surging up to 75% a year over the last 3 years. And as life imitates art, now some restaurants are actually creating intricate matchbook designs as a marketing tool. Denise Pellegrini, Bloomberg Radio.
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6: Here's your WCDQ 106.3 forecast. A blend of clouds and sun today with daytime highs approaching 73. Westerly winds 8 to 15 miles per hour. I'm meteorologist Jennifer Wojcicki. Currently, it's 67 degrees.
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I Can't Love You Anymore. That is Ella Langley along with Morgan Wallen. I'm Sherry Farmer, and last night I really thought I was going to get myself a nap. But then my husband came home earlier than expected, and, well, the battery in my Jeep died, so I couldn't drive that yesterday. So he was nice, came home, and then he, you know, got the new battery and all that stuff. I just wasn't expecting it. You know, I was really looking forward to a little cat nap, right? Didn't get that. And then it took him a long time to do the whole car thing. And then he's like, what's for dinner? Oh, boy. You know, I'm not very good in the kitchen. So anyway, long story short, I went to Taco Bell and I was so tired sitting there looking at that sign as to what to order. So I was looking and I placed his order and I didn't know if I wanted anything. And then I was like, oh, that's right. He wanted some. I said quesadillas. I looked right at it knowing it's quesadillas. And I said quesadillas. And I couldn't get it right. I said it over and over again. So I think that's my sign that I need some more sleep. I need to truly make that a priority. I know I share that information.

0: information, the sleep studies and all the things with you over and over again. And I really need to listen because, yeah, I went to the Taco Bell drive-thru and said, quesadilla. Oh, you know they were laughing. Luke Combs is next.
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You know, technically, it truly is Friday Eve. And just another friendly reminder, this Sunday is Father's Day. Here's George Burge and Luke Bryan.

0: It's part of her album Cloud Nine. That's Megan Maroney with Beautiful Things. And it is time to go back in time, a little trip down memory lane. So buckle up. Here we go. All right. This very day in history, which is June 18th. On this very day, we're going to start out 1977. That's when Fleetwood Mac had their first and only number one single with Dreams. On this date in 1983, Dr. Sally Ride became the first American woman in the space while aboard the Space Shuttle Challenger. And on this date in 1999, the animated feature Tarzan hit theaters with five tracks by Phil Collins. And there you have it, this day in history. And moving forward, we're going to hear from Eli Young Band. They're next with Even If It Breaks Your Heart.
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11: Here's your WCDQ 106.3 forecast. Mainly cloudy skies expected today, with daytime highs approaching 71. West winds 8 to 15 miles per hour. I'm meteorologist Jennifer Wojcicki. Right now, it's 68 degrees.
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0: Stella Lefty with Boston. And now we know a little bit more about some of the options we have for the 4th of July as America turns 250. Blake Shelton, Shaboozey, and Post Malone, they are all going to be performing on NBC's Macy's 4th of July fireworks special. Also in line on that show, Noah Kahan, BB Rexha, and Salt and Peppa. And of course, they're going to have fireworks display from New York City that you can enjoy. And it's going to be a good time, right? I mean, great music. Post Malone, Blake Shelton, Shaboozey. I mean, it's a win-win-win, right? So you know when that's happening on the 4th of July. That is on NBC, and you can also stream it live on Peacock. And of course, I'll remind you as we get closer as to all the options we have if you're like me and you'll probably stay home. Kenny Chesney is up next with All the Pretty Girls.
1: Student delegates gathered to elect the organization's next generation of leaders. I'm Greg Allen. 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Lennon Woods was just voted in as the new Region 1 director.
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1: 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I'm Greg Allen.
4: 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Animals Underground, Wednesday, June 10th at 2. Jelly Tasting with Four Seasons on Wednesday, June 17th at 2. And Unearth a Mystery featuring Bigfoot on Wednesday, June 24th at 2.
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9: Here's your WCDQ 106.3 forecast. Mainly cloudy skies expected today, with daytime highs approaching 71. West winds 8 to 15 miles per hour. I'm meteorologist Jennifer Wojcicki. Right now, it's 68 degrees.
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0: That was Gary from Stephen Wilson Jr. It's time for some science. And this is pretty interesting. Okay. I'm not a fan of sharks, but this one still has my interest. Okay. They scare me. Saw Jaws way too many times. But scientists have discovered a new species of walking shark off the coast of New Guinea. And the Dungeness walking shark is what they've named it. And it's a nocturnal species that uses its four fins like legs to move across reef flats at low tide. I think that would totally freak me out, you know, and it just makes you wonder, you know, I mean, the things that happen in the dark, you know, and it's at night there by the water. Ooh. Anyway, there's your science for the day.
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1: Appreciate you sharing your Thursday with us. We're going to get to Blake Shelton as well as Zach John King. They're headed your way right after Luke Combs with Sleepless in a Hotel Room.

0: Zach John King with Get to Drinkin'. And speaking of drinking, you may be interested in this. Coors Light, they're releasing their second batch of their limited edition Taller Boy canister. It's $30, oversized container that holds three regular Coors Light cans. Now, that first batch of 125 cans sold out within 30 minutes. So, yeah, you better get on it if it's not already sold out already. Okay, the second batch is going on sale today. So, yeah, just head on over to CoorsLight.com and check that out. Of course, if you're 21 or older and you drink responsibly, okay? But you might want to check that out if you're, you know, looking for something like that. It could mean for some, you know, fun summer moments at pool parties, right? Ella Langley is next with Be Her.
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13: Here's your WCDQ 106.3 forecast. Cloudy skies with a few peaks of sun this afternoon, with daytime highs approaching 71. West winds 8 to 15 miles per hour. I'm meteorologist Jennifer Wojcicki. Right now, it's 68 degrees.
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0: That's Megan Maroney with Medicine. I'm Sherry Farmer, and on a recent trip, I saw Zoltar, and I thought, why not, right? He speaks, he's going to tell me my fortune for just a dollar. You can check out the video and see and hear exactly what he looks like and you know what he sounds like and what he said. If you head on over to my socials, just search for Sherry Farmer on Facebook, Sherry M. Farmer on Instagram. And it basically, he told me that, of course, now this is when I'm on kind of a vacation, even though it was a wedding. You know, there's stress there in any wedding. But, you know, I was going to relax a little bit. And, of course, I get this as my fortune. Do you like to lie in bed just to rest your sleepy head? That's okay for a day or two, but as a habit, 'twill never do. I was like, man, really? I got to be reminded not to sleep in on my day off, right? Yeah, I was not real happy with Zoltar, but let me know the last time you've seen him and what he makes you think of as soon as you see him. I always think of the movie Big and what happened in that. So if you haven't seen Big, definitely a movie that you should let the kids see, especially if they, you know, think they want to become an adult like now, right? Wait a while. Dylan Marlowe and Dylan Scott are next with Boys Back Home.
1: 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The strong dollar index and overall good crops all weigh on the markets today, even with flash sales announcements this morning of both corn and soybeans. Midday July corn is down a nickel, 416. September down a nickel and a quarter, 424 and a quarter. These corn, 443 and a half, down a nickel and a quarter. The entire bean complex is weak. July soybeans, 1119 and a half, down 12 and a half cents. Novi, 1139 and a half, down almost a dime. And July wheat, 605, 7¾ lower. The meats are mixed. August live cattle, 248.60, down 25. August lean hogs, 96.65, up 15. I'm Andy Eubank. 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
2: This is a Bloomberg Money Minute. U.S. jobless claims edged down in a sign of job market resilience. More than a quarter of a million Americans found themselves filing for first-time unemployment benefits last week. The Labor Department says it received 226,000 initial claims in the week ending June 13th. That's about 4,000 less than the previous week's revised total and basically in line with what most analysts were expecting today. Anthropic says it's joining Frontier, a collective dedicated to carbon removal. The artificial intelligence company's $915 million commitment doubles the size of the carbon removal organization. Frontier was founded by companies like Google, but Anthropic is the first big AI company to sign on as it tries to offset its carbon footprint. President Trump's interim peace deal with Iran is starting to take effect. It's sending oil lower and stocks higher on Wall Street right now. The Dow is up 0.33%. The Nasdaq up 1.33%. The S&P up 1%. Erica Herskowitz, Bloomberg Radio.

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9: Here's your WCDQ 106.3 forecast. Cloudy skies with a few peaks of sun this afternoon, with daytime highs approaching 71. West winds 8 to 15 miles per hour. I'm meteorologist Jennifer Wojcicki. Right now, it's 68 degrees.
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Strong Hearts from Low Cash. Oopsie. Remember I was telling you I probably need more sleep because I said tortilla and then my fortune said not to sleep? Oh my goodness. I'm so off on time today. So I forgot your random stat of the day. So we'll go ahead and do that now. Okay, so your random stat. According to a recent survey, we eat close to $121 billion worth of sandwiches every year.

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4: 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Crude oil today is down $2.80 at $74 a barrel now. And following the signing of the ceasefire deal last night, oil has fallen to its lowest level since day one of the Iran war. AAA's average for Indiana regular unleaded is up one at $3.40. Average Indiana diesel, $5.40 and a half. That's down 4 cents. Indiana ethanol plant corn bids include $4.31 at South Bend, Clymers $4.31 and a half, and Claypool Biodiesel's bean bid $11.50 and three quarters. I'm Andy Eubank. Hoosier Ag Today, Indiana's farm network.
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0: what we do, don't we?
1: Hey there. Sherry Farmer with you, and I just want to give you a friendly reminder that Sunday is Father's Day, and he's a father of four. It's Jason Aldean with Whiskey Drink.

0: I knew you. That is Taylor Swift. And that song is going to be part of Toy Story 5, which will be released tomorrow. Do you plan on going to see it? Yeah, hit me up on the socials. Maybe if you've seen a preview already or what you're thinking, if you already have your favorite Toy Story. I know the first one is always my favorite, but these sequels have done really well as well. So looking forward to this one. And speaking of, looking forward to Taylor's wedding. Apparently, it's supposed to be happening 4th of July weekend. It's just, you know, a lot of people are wondering where exactly it's going to be. Is it really going to be at Madison Square Garden, or is that just a decoy? Lots of rumors going around about that, but I guess we'll just have to wait for the holiday to find out. Corey Kent and Co. Witzel are up next with Rocky Mountain Low.
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8: Here's your WCDQ 106.3 forecast. Cloudy skies with a few peaks of sun this afternoon, with daytime highs approaching 71. West winds 8 to 15 miles per hour. I'm meteorologist Jennifer Wojcicki. Right now, it's 68 degrees.
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0: Dan and Shay with Say So. Happy birthday if today is your special day. Some of the celebrities you get to share your day with include Sir Paul McCartney of the Beatles. He's now 84 years old. Isabella Rossellini is 74. Carol Kane, Star Trek, Strange New Worlds. She's now 74. Kurt Browning, the former figure skater, is 60. And our very own Blake Shelton is the big 5-0 today. Happy birthday, everybody. Make it a good one. Billy Currington is next.
1: I'm Ryan Martin on Hoosier Ag Today with Midday Market and Weather Analysis brought to you by Louis Dreyfus in Claypool. Currently paying a 30-cent positive basis versus the July futures for soybeans delivered through the end of this month. Call with questions 574-566-2113. We've gotten back to a red day in the markets today. Yesterday we were up. Today we're down. Have we taken back everything? Well, on corn and beans, close. Wheat market's not quite yet. Corn down about 4 to 5. Beans down 7 to 9. Wheat market's down 5 to 7 cents in Chicago and Kansas City. Spring wheat's a little bit stronger out there. Stories today, not that much different than yesterday. Rumors of China buying yesterday got the market excited, but follow through or realization that this is nothing more than getting an early start on that 25 million ton promise that they have for this year's coming crops, at least on soybeans. I think the market's trying to settle out here ahead of the long three-day weekend. On the weather side, mostly done here with moisture, so we get to Sunday late and overnight. I'm Ryan Martin.
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7: Here's your WCDQ 106.3 forecast. Cloudy skies with a few peaks of sun this afternoon, with daytime highs approaching 71. West winds 8 to 15 miles per hour. I'm meteorologist Jennifer Wojcicki. Right now, it's 68 degrees.
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That is Luke Combs with Be By You. I'm Sherry Farmer, and according to Ancestry.com, I am a little bit of Irish and a little bit more Scottish, and even some Norwegian in there, I believe, too. But I mention that because apparently the whole drinking thing didn't pass on to me. And I mention that because there's a lot of Scottish folks that really love to party and love their soccer. Those fans were in Boston this week for, of course, the big soccer game, and they made an unexpected impact. They drank the Samuel Adams Downtown Boston Tap Room out of Boston Lager. Yeah, from Thursday through Sunday, fans drank them dry. Okay, they consumed four times as much Samuel Adams Boston Lager as the tap room typically sells during a four-day holiday weekend. So they had to schedule an emergency delivery on Saturday morning. So I love it. You know, they're all on vacation. And yes, Scottish folks know how to party, I guess. So good for them, as long as they had a good time and were responsible, of course. Kenny Chesney is up next with Carry On. Whoa.

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We'll be able to see him perform. He's going to be part of the big 2026 CMA Fest special that will be airing on ABC Thursday, June 25th. Here is Luke Bryan.

0: That is Kane Brown with Woman, and big deal for him. You know, just last month, at the end pretty much of the month, he opened up his new Nashville bar, right? So Kane Brown's on Broadway. That is now opened. It's in Nashville's lower Broadway area, a multi-story bar, restaurant, and concert venue. It's going to be a lot of fun. And of course, Kane has already played there, made a little special appearance here and there. And I have a feeling, he's going to be doing that, you know, probably pretty often, I would say. But he probably won't let people know, but he'll just be in the area and think, hey, I don't got nothing else to do tonight, right? I'm just going to go perform. So it must be pretty cool. It must be pretty nice to be like that. So good for him. And next time you're in Nashville, make sure you go check that one out. Kane Brown's on Broadway. Stick around. We got more great music. Luke Combs also has a bar in Nashville. He's coming up right after Zach Brown Band.
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8: Here's your WCDQ 106.3 forecast. Cloudy skies with a few peaks of sun this afternoon, with daytime highs approaching 71. West winds 8 to 15 miles per hour. I'm meteorologist Jennifer Wojcicki. Right now, it's 68 degrees.
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0: On My Exes, that's Lauren Alaina along with Chase Matthew. And we are going to get a new album from Lauren. It's titled Stages, and that's going to be released August 28th. And that song will be a part of the album. And then she is going to be doing some touring with Zach John King and his, you know, Get to Drinking tour. And then she's going to be kicking off her own tour. So very excited about that. She is going to be doing that a couple different places, and maybe you can catch her. So head on over to her website to find out more. And hopefully you can catch Lauren somewhere in the next several months. Blake Shelton is next.
1: This is a Bloomberg Money Minute. Stocks are higher as crude oil futures fall. As the U.S.-Iran deal sparks optimism, inflation risks will ease. Growing stream of stranded oil now making its way out of the Strait of Hormuz. Intel shares surging. That's after President Trump said the chipmaker will work with Apple to design and produce semiconductors domestically. Watch for M&Ms without artificial dyes, exclusively on Amazon.com. Wall Street Journal says Amazon plans to start selling them in August, but no brown or blue M&Ms in these new dye-free M&Ms. The country chose spirulina as a blue substitute. Journal says that's been causing problems in the factories, including things like clogging up the spray nozzles and also leaving a problematic sticky film. And the report says Mars has to upgrade its machines to handle the blue. Also, if you're wondering about the brown, apparently the brown M&Ms also contain a fair bit of blue coloring in them. Denise Pellegrini, Bloomberg Radio.
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7: Here's your WCDQ 106.3 forecast. cloudy skies with a few peaks of sun this afternoon, with daytime highs approaching 71. West winds 8 to 15 miles per hour. I'm meteorologist Jennifer Wojcicki. Currently, it's 70 degrees.
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0: Think As You Drunk. Riley Green, later on this fall, Nashville Songwriters Association International will give Riley its Songwriter Artist of the Year honor. That's happening September 22nd during the 9th annual Nashville Songwriter Awards at the historic Ryman Auditorium. So very excited about that for him. I mean, how cool is that? And those tickets, they're going to be going on sale, and you can find out more, you know, if you just follow him, and you could be there the night that he gets this, you know, honor. And also previously announced, Vince Gill, he will get the Kris Kristofferson Lifetime Achievement Award, with Paul Williams picking up the NSAI President's Keystone Award. But you could be there. Those tickets, find out more about how you can get your hands on them if you just head on over and visit the historic Ryman Auditorium's website.
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1: 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Can't Get My Boots Off from John Party. Darius Rucker on the way here in just a couple, and we'll hear the latest one from Jason Aldean too as The Best Country plays on.
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7: 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This is Hoosier Ag Today's Thursday closing farm market report. Money flowed to the stock market, and with the strong dollar and sharply lower crude oil, there was spillover pressure on the grains and oil seeds. Even though we did see flash corn and bean sales announcements this morning, China is one of those buyers. July corn ended at 417.5, down 3.5. Dease contract 444, that was down 4.75. July beans led lower, 1122.75, off 9.25. And November 1142.75, down 6.5 cents. July wheat 605.75, that was down 7. Meats were mixed. August live cattle 246.62, down 222. And August lean hogs 96.72, up 22 cents. I'm Ian DeEubank, Hoosier Ag Today, Indiana's Farm Network. 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
13: Here's your WCDQ 106.3 forecast. Cloudy skies with a few peaks of sun this afternoon, with daytime highs approaching 71. Westerly winds 8 to 15 miles per hour. I'm meteorologist Jennifer Wojcicki. Currently 70.
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1: What? 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
0: 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Pickle Jar Up All Night. It's weeknights right here.
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0: Lots of fans really happy about the Florida-Georgia Line reunion and anxious to see the boys together again in person. Brian Kelly and Tyler Hubbard. And Tyler right there doing the solo thing, Land. Keep it here for Alan Jackson covering Don Williams.
1: This is a Bloomberg Money Minute. Stocks are gaining, crude oil futures falling as investors eye headlines on the U.S.-Iran interim peace deal with shipping flows returning to the Strait of Hormuz. Intel among the gainers after President Trump said the chipmaker will work with Apple on domestically produced semiconductors. Accenture under pressure, though, after saying it expects to see less revenue in the coming months. Shares of Take-Two Interactive gaining, pre-orders for Grand Theft Auto 6 will open on June 25, according to Take-Two Interactive's Rockstar Games. And watch for M&Ms without artificial dyes, exclusively on Amazon.com later this summer. Wall Street Journal says beets and turmeric among the ingredients in the new red, orange, and yellow M&Ms. Don't expect any blue or brown M&Ms in the artificial dye-free products, though. Company tried spirulina as a blue substitute, but it created a sticky film that clogged factory nozzles. Why no brown M&Ms, though, you might wonder? Apparently the brown ones also have blue dye in them. Denise Pellegrini, Bloomberg Radio.
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10: Here's your WCDQ 106.3 forecast. Cloudy skies with a few peaks of sun this afternoon, with daytime highs approaching 71. Westerly winds 8 to 15 miles per hour. I'm meteorologist Jennifer Wojcicki. Currently 70.
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0: I know when you think country music, you don't often think Washington State, but he is doing his bit to change that. Tucker Wetmore chipping in as well from Washington State, Zach Topp, and South of Sanity. Josh Ross is just a couple of minutes away.
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0: She was on American Idol briefly, and I do mean very briefly, back in 2011. She was part of the auditions phase, but was cut before going into competition. She did not give up. Alexandra Kay is now in the spotlight with her single, Straight for the Heart. Bailey Zimmerman is on the way.
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12: Here's your WCDQ 106.3 forecast. Cloudy skies expected this afternoon with daytime highs approaching 71. West winds 8 to 15 miles per hour. I'm meteorologist Jennifer Wojcicki. Currently, it's 71 degrees.
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0: He made a splash for that duet with Jason Aldean called Friends Like That. Now he's back for more, this time with the training wheels off and flying solo. John Morgan, Kid Myself. The Eli Young Band coming up with a song we know and love.
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7: This is a Bloomberg Money Minute. Amazon is in talks to sell its custom-made artificial intelligence chips for use in other companies' data centers, a move that would cut into NVIDIA's dominance. Amazon's AI chief says the company's begun discussions with potential customers but declined to name them and views AI infrastructure as rapidly evolving. The third version of Amazon's AI accelerator, Trainium, is largely sold out. And there's already strong interest in a fourth version expected to debut next year. Meanwhile, a new iPhone Air is apparently in the works. Sources tell Bloomberg Apple is preparing a second-generation iPhone Air for spring 2027. Current prototypes add a second rear camera for ultra-wide-angle photography, and Apple's also working to improve the battery life. Apple sees the camera system and battery life as two of the biggest opportunities for updating the Air. Stocks climbed on Wall Street today. The Dow added 72 points. The Nasdaq added 496. The S&P up 81. Erica Herskowitz, Bloomberg Radio.
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16: Here's your WCDQ 106.3 forecast. cloudy skies expected this afternoon with daytime highs approaching 71. West winds 8 to 15 miles per hour. I'm meteorologist Jennifer Wojcicki. Currently, it's 71 degrees.
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0: But we are playing it for you, the best country and nothing but. 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Zach Brown and the boys in the band are next.
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0: Thursday evening, Montgomery County. You're listening to the 5 o'clock report on Montgomery County's country station 106.3 WCDQ, which is sponsored by Alice's Restaurant, the Zachary Team at Carpenter Realtors, the Crawfordsville Moose Lodge No. 6, U-Ritten Center, Central Indiana Rubber Products, Tom's Marine Seals and Service, Puritan Water Conditioning, the PAC Midwest Rodeo Company for Roges, and Crawfordsville Electric Light and Power, also known as CEL and P. Here in just a couple of weeks will be the 4th of July, if you can believe it or not, and it'll also be the 60th festival for the New Richmond Fireworks Celebration. We will have those interviews with some of the organizers who make it all possible here in just a little bit, but first, I do want to say thank goodness that it was mostly just rain and thunder with some slight gusts of wind up here from last night's storms. I do want to issue our prayers out to our folks over in Monroe County. It looks like they had a pretty bad tornado right there. So I do want to issue our prayers for everyone's safety down there, and hopefully they will recover pretty quickly. However, again, up here, it looks like nothing really of note happened. No sirens went around here, at least. To me, it's a good thing that nothing happened. I think the main concern was, particularly with Wave 2, was there was going to be a mixture of cold and warm air coming through this area, which is two main ingredients for the formation of tornadoes. However, I think I saw something about the warmer air starting to push more south, so that's what kind of happened right there. But again, I issue my prayers for the folks over in Monroe County, because it sounds like they haven't released the strength of the tornado yet, but we'll keep an eye out for that right here on your Crawfordsville radio stations. We'll be right back with some of the organizers for this year's New Richmond Fireworks coming up right after this quick break on the 5 o'clock report.
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2: A thunderstorm or tornado can wreak havoc in a short period of time. 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
0: Welcome back to the 5 O'Clock Report. You're listening to Montgomery County's Country Station 106.3 WCDQ. Just a couple of days ago, our very own Dave Peach had a chance to stop by the Masonic Lodge over in New Richmond to talk with some of the organizers for this year's New Richmond Fireworks Show Spectacular. You're listening to the 5 O'Clock Report.
9: We are in New Richmond at the Masonic Lodge, and we got a big group here. Let's hear it.
10: Yeah. Woohoo!
9: You're going to listen to our interviews, and I think the lead is the elephant ears are back.
10: Yeah. Woo!
9: Okay, elephant ears are here, and we've got the New Richmond 4th of July celebration. We're having a great time talking it up. It's going to be Saturday, July 4th, 60 years for this community to provide this incredible entertainment opportunity, the fireworks and everything that surrounds it, the volunteers of New Richmond working together for a better community. We will talk about it. You know, they've got the breakfast, they've got the car show, they've got the vendors, they've got the music, they've got the fireworks, and we'll talk about it right here as we celebrate in style, or we will celebrate in style here, America's 250th birthday. We're talking to folks here at the Masonic Lodge. We are in New Richmond talking about the 4th of July celebration. It is coming up. It's a Saturday. It's the 250th birthday of the United States of America. It is the 60-year mark for the New Richmond 4th of July celebration. And with us right now is Amy Claycomb. Amy, how are you today?
11: I'm good.
9: Hey, talk about the car show, the baby contest, everything that's happening at New Richmond for the 4th of July.
11: We will be starting at 7 o'clock in the morning, and the Masonic is having their breakfast. The car show is from 10 to 3. We'll have a baby contest starting at 11. Games at 11 to dusk. Bingo from 4 to dusk. And we will have all kinds of games, activities, food trucks, music all day. It's going to be a big one, the 60th year for New Richmond and 250th for the U.S. of A. So we're going to have a big firework display this year.
9: Volunteers of New Richmond working together for a better community. Tell us about this group, Volunteers for New Richmond.
11: We work really hard. We work really hard to make this available to all of Montgomery County. And I think a lot of people from several counties away come to this because it's a big celebration. So we really look forward to seeing all the people that come up to us and say they've been here for years, they live an hour away, and they're really excited to come see our celebration.
9: Celebrations come and go. This is the 60th anniversary. What does that mean to you?
11: Huge. I mean, just stop and think, this little small town, 60 years, we've put this big show on. It's amazing that it's still going.
9: What about the 250th birthday of the United States of America?
11: It's awesome.
9: What do you think about the United States of America celebrating 250 years in existence as far as the signing of the Declaration of Independence?
11: It's amazing that we're still here, united as a country, and that we can still celebrate the fact that we're here 250 years and we're all one and we're united.
9: How do folks find out about the New Richmond 4th of July celebration? They'll hear about it on the radio, but I'm sure you've got some Facebook pages and such.
11: Yes, we have our own 4th of July fireworks on Facebook. We have New Richmond chatter. We've put it in the Montgomery County chatter. And then this year we will have a donation QR code that people can scan if they want to donate to further make sure that we can keep having this celebration every year.
9: Amy, we appreciate you having us out here today, and we'll be here on July 4th celebrating the birthday of the USA and 60 here in New Richmond.
11: Yay!
9: That is Amy Claycomb. Give her a round of applause, everybody, here at the Masonic Lodge in New Richmond. We are at the Masonic Lodge in New Richmond getting set for the 4th of July celebration in New Richmond, the 60th one, 250 years of the USA. We've got John Galloway here. John, 60 and 250, it's a big year.
12: I know. I'm getting to be 62, and so, you know, we're close.
9: What awaits us in New Richmond?
12: Oh, probably one of the best small-town fireworks in the state, I believe, and a lot of other people believe also. Last year, we were told we had the best show in the county, and we're looking to top that.
9: All-day activity starts with a breakfast.
12: Yeah, starts with a breakfast from 7 to 10 o'clock, and then our car shows from 10 to 3, and there will be music playing all day. And I believe there might be a couple of ladies playing an acoustic set, and we're looking to have a great time seeing a lot of friends and family again.
9: Plenty of vendors and things for the kids to do.
12: Yes, absolutely. A lot of games, a lot of vendors out there with great food. I think we got elephant ears this year, so that's going to be big. I know Barb Clark really liked that. And a couple of things that I would like to add, and that is, please, you know, since we've got fireworks and everything going on, there'll be a ton of people out there. If the weather's good, please leave your pets at home. We would appreciate that. That's just less of a cleanup, and it's just safer for everyone else.
9: It is a celebration that, you know, brings this small town together, but also brings people from all around Indiana together. How has this been going on for 60 years?
12: Boy, that's a good question. We've got a lot of great volunteers that really, you know, pound the pavement, I guess you can say, and they do a lot of work behind the scenes, and they don't get enough credit.
9: How about Mr. Bingo, Marvin Swick?
12: Oh, Marvin. Marvin's a...
9: Has he really been here for every one of them?
12: I think he's been here for 120 years.
9: Hey, he starts 4 o'clock, Marvin, for the bingo. 4 o'clock. He'll be there. And we're going to talk to him about bingo this year. And again, this is the volunteers of New Richmond coming together, working together for a better community. How can folks get involved in your group?
12: All they have to do is find someone in a t-shirt that says 4th of July celebration, and come give us some ideas. We would love to hear them. We're open to any kind of suggestions.
9: Now, you're a teacher.
12: Yes.
9: I'm going to ask you.
12: Okay.
9: What's your favorite part of U.S. history? What did you like to study the most?
12: Well, I mean, definitely the wars. I had a few relatives in the wars. What really sticks out to me, the thing I'll remember the most, is after 9/11, the way this country came together and really bonded. And it was the greatest feeling in the world.
9: 2026. Do you remember 1776? Yeah, he remembers 1776. He was there. How about 1976? What do you remember from the bicentennial?
12: Oh, my. I was in elementary school. I had a shirt, and I think this was kind of a uniform type thing. It had stripes, and it had stars, and it had the name of the school on the front of the shirt. I remember that. And I used to wear that shirt all the time.
9: Can you believe we're at 250 now?
12: I know, 250.
9: That's good. That's good.
12: I hope I can see another 250.
9: America's 250th anniversary, the 60th anniversary of the fireworks here in New Richmond. Invite them out. Why should people attend the fireworks celebration here in New Richmond?
12: This is going to be the show of shows. It is going to be a spectacular event. And if you want to feel like you're part of a family, please show up, because it seems like no one has any kind of enemies at that particular time. We're always, you know, we always have open arms to anybody that shows up.
9: And I got to ask a tough question. Your dad.
12: I know.
9: First fireworks without him. I'm going to cry. I'm sure there'll be a mention on stage, but talk about the legacy that he left here in New Richmond and this his impact on this festival, this celebration.
12: Well, Dad's the one that got me started, you know, coming to the meetings. He's the one that said, "Hey, why don't you show up to these meetings? We can always use a little more help." And so he brought me along, and he was – my father is one that once he worked on something – at the end of the night, you could tell it just, he was so exhausted, so tired. He wanted everything to be perfect. And of course, that's the way he was.
9: Well, we will do it for John Galloway Sr. in 2026. And again, John, we appreciate you.
12: Well, thank you very much.
9: We will celebrate in New Richmond on July 4th, Saturday night, 250 years for the USA 60 here in New Richmond. We'll have more coming up from the Masonic Lodge in New Richmond. We are in New Richmond talking about the fireworks celebration, 60 years here in New Richmond, 250 for the USA, and we have the one and only Mr. Bingo, Marvin Swick, with us. Marvin, how are you?
13: I'm doing fine.
9: Let's talk about it. 60 years here in New Richmond. You've been here for every one of them. What does 60 years mean to you?
13: Well, it means that we had three young men at the very beginning that decided they'd go to Danville, Illinois and spend $100 on some fireworks. And individual that ran the standard service station here in town decided, well, let's put up a tent and play bingo and sell pop for a nickel a bottle. And that was the start of us having it. Eventually, it turned into where we had the community bring food in, and we served that during the day, and had cookers where we fixed fish, and ran that for a while until it just got to be too much for five or six of us on the committee. And the reason we stayed on the committee is we wanted this program to continue. So with that coming up, we have lost two members of our group here in just a little over a year. Barb Clark kind of spearheaded everything and made sure we was keeping our toes on the line. So we worked through things that she did and just kept things going. So. But they passed on, and it's a new group coming in. I think we picked up either five or six new members, and they've got a lot of bright ideas that we can work on. I don't think it's anything like John Galloway ever had, but it's something that keeps us thinking about what to schedule for next year.
9: Now, you do bingo. You've done bingo every year, is that right?
13: Yes, either helped with it or called it, yes.
9: People playing bingo, what do they win? What do they win when they get a bingo?
13: Well, we take in money and we pay out money.
9: So they win a cash prize.
13: They win a cash prize on it, yes.
9: That's always very popular, and you enjoy that. What do you enjoy about doing bingo?
13: I just enjoy meeting the people and having them come and talk to me, and of course, it kind of slows us down once in a while. But this year I decided to make a little bit of a change in my life, and so I asked if somebody else would like to take over the checkbook, because I've had it for the last 12 years. And the Mills, Brad Mills, he's got some people that helps him. And so they're going to take care of the bingo, but I will help out here, there, and yonder.
9: It is a time-honored tradition. And as far as 250 years for the USA, what does that mean to you, Marvin?
13: Well, it means that we're a country that's managed to stay together for that long. Most countries don't last that long. You get to celebrate that many years.
9: 250 years for the USA. What is the importance of people supporting the fireworks with their donations and the businesses that you get to help out?
13: Our donations that we took in last year helps put on the fireworks for 2026. The money that we take in this year will go toward the fireworks of 2027. And the only way to have that 2027 is for the contributions that we get, not only from the businesses, but from individuals.
9: And how do they get a hold of you or someone here if they want to sponsor the New Richmond Fireworks Celebration?
13: We've got posters being put up. There's a QR code at the bottom corner, right-hand corner of it. And if you click on that, you can automatically just put your money in the bank for us.
9: It is going to be a spectacular fireworks show, the best in Central Indiana. 60 years here in New Richmond. Invite them out, Marvin.
13: We want all of you to come show up to have a great time. It's a day of fun. Leave your pets at home. We do have security on the ground, so their fireworks, too. Leave them at home or set them off after the fireworks here in town is over with. Some people just think it's nice to throw them in the crowd, but that's a dangerous thing to do. So keep them to yourselves till after the fireworks is all over.
9: We look forward to it. Saturday, July 4th, the 60-year celebration here in New Richmond, the 250-year celebration for the USA. Marvin, we'll see you then.
13: Thank you.
9: Let's give Marvin a round of applause. Mr. Bingo, New Richmond Masonic Lodge. We are in New Richmond at the Masonic Lodge talking about the celebration, the 4th of July celebration coming up July the 4th. It's a Saturday, so you know it's going to be spectacular. 60 years here in New Richmond, 250 years for the USA. And we've got Misty Mills from the Volunteers of New Richmond. Misty, we appreciate you talking.
14: Thanks for having me in.
9: Give us a little bit about your involvement here in the New Richmond fireworks as a lifetime resident of New Richmond.
14: I am a new member on the board. I am the secretary this year, and I am helping out by sending out those lovely letters to you all asking for your donations. And we've been helping put together the bingo this year, too, getting that all organized.
9: We asked Marvin about this, how important it is for people to support the fireworks.
14: Yes, absolutely. Your donations is what makes our show go on. So if you see a QR around town, definitely drop a little money in. Any little bit helps.
9: And your husband is going to work with bingo and also breakfast.
14: That's right. He is a Mason. He's been a Mason here for several years in New Richmond, and they get together every Thursday night to have their meetings, but they are going to be hosting the breakfast down there. They do pancakes and sausage. It is a free will donation, so bring your little wallet and give a little bit that you can and help them out as well.
9: There's a car show going on 10 to 3. We've got a baby contest and all the vendors and all the activity in the evening as far as food, and it's really a family atmosphere. Describe what you Describe the festival for or the celebration for those that may not know.
14: It's a time for families to get together and come out and have some fun. We do some games for the kids. There's going to be some vendors there selling maybe some homemade crafts. We have a lot of food options this year. I'm excited that the Elf and Ear is coming back this year. That's something that everyone's been missing, and it's always a crowd favorite. So check out Bingo as well. It's pretty cheap entertainment and fun. It's only 25 cents a card, and we'll hand out some money.
9: Let's hear it for Elephant Ears.
10: Woo!
9: Everybody's excited about that coming back. You know, a celebration with Elephant Ears is even better, right?
14: All right. You have to top it off with sugar.
9: Come on out. And it's the biggest fireworks show in Central Indiana. You've got just an incredible city here. And as someone from New Richmond, what does the festival mean to you?
14: It's always something I look forward to as a kid, going down to the pond, and it's really cool because you can see the reflection of the fireworks in the sky off the pond, too, so it's almost like you're getting a double show. We always had big family celebrations on the 4th of July in my family, so I'm very excited to continue that tradition.
9: Misty, we appreciate you, appreciate everybody here, and we look forward to the 4th.
14: Thank you.
9: That is Misty Mills. Give her a round of applause. New Richmond. Celebration July 4th, and we're at the Masonic Lodge.
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16: Profit-taking across the grain and oil seed markets throughout the session. This is Hoosier Ag Today's Thursday closing farm market report. Money flowed to the stock market, and with the strong dollar and sharply lower crude oil, there was spillover pressure on the grains and oil seeds. Even though we did see flash corn and bean sales announcements this morning, China is one of those buyers. July corn ended at 417.5, down 3.5. Dease contract 444, that was down 4.75. July beans led lower, 1122.75, off 9.25. And November 1142.75, down 6.5 cents. July wheat 605.75, that was down 7. Meats were mixed. August live cattle 246.62, down 222. And August lean hogs 96.72, up 22 cents. I'm Andy Eubank. Hoosier Ag Today, Indiana's Farm Network.
17: This is a Bloomberg Money Minute. Amazon is in talks to sell its custom-made artificial intelligence chips for use in other companies' data centers, a move that would cut into NVIDIA's dominance. Amazon's AI chief says the company's begun discussions with potential customers but declined to name them and views AI infrastructure as rapidly evolving. The third version of Amazon's AI accelerator, Trainium, is largely sold out, and there's already strong interest in a fourth version expected to debut next year. Meanwhile, a new iPhone Air is apparently in the works. Sources tell Bloomberg Apple is preparing a second-generation iPhone Air for spring 2027. Current prototypes add a second rear camera for ultra-wide angle photography, and Apple's also working to improve the battery life. Apple sees the camera system and battery life as two of the biggest opportunities for updating the Air. Stocks climbed on Wall Street today. The Dow added 72 points. The Nasdaq added 496. The S&P up 81. Erica Herskowitz, Bloomberg Radio.
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0: 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It's the 5 o'clock report sports desk on 106.3 WCDQ. By golly, Post 72 Baseball has a very, very, very busy weekend ahead of them. First thing tomorrow, they'll be going to Gibson Southern to take on Princeton at 7:30, so pregame at about 7:15. However, they have a doubleheader at the University of Southern Indiana against Rockport at 1 o'clock, and then Evansville at 3 o'clock. And on Sunday, to wrap things off, they are traveling to Bossy Field to take on Elberfeld at 11 a.m. All of those games can be heard live on Thunder 103.9 WIMC. Moving on to the Cincinnati Reds, they are going to start their series against the Yankees tomorrow at 7:05, followed by Saturday at 1:35, and on Sunday at 1:35. All those games and so much more can be heard over on 92.1 FM and 1550 AM WCVL. And coverage for that is presented by Wilson Sports Collectibles. 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
0: 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That's all for this edition of the 5 O'Clock Report. Thank you so much for joining me this very fine evening. This has been sponsored by Alice's Restaurant, the Zachary Team at Carpenter Realtors, the Crawfordsville Moose Lodge, number 6, U-Rented Center, Central Indiana Rubber Products, Tom's Marine Sales and Service, Puritan Water Conditioning, the PAC Midwest Rodeo Company, Verroges, and Crawfordsville Electric Light and Power, also known as CEL&P. We'll be out here tomorrow at the Marie Canine Plaza for the first edition of Lunch on the Plaza, brought to you by Crawfordsville Main Street. It'll be Ken and Keller for the music and Francis and Melt for the catering. That will begin at 11:30 and last until about 1 o'clock over there. So we will see you out there. Until then, I will see you tomorrow for the 5 O'Clock Report. Have a fantastic evening.

This is an important notice to all U.S. taxpayers. The IRS is giving away billions of dollars in tax savings through a federal program called the Fresh Start Initiative to aid delinquent taxpayers. This initiative

0: Boys originally known as the Low Cash Cowboys cut their name in half, and that's when the hits ensued. These days, they even have their own record label to their credit. They are Low Cash and Wrong Hearts. Straight ahead, the first number one for Chris Young, a song he says he is still proud of.
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6: Here's your WCDQ 106.3 forecast. Lows of aloft around 56. Tonight, under mainly clear skies, northwesterly winds 5 to 10 miles per hour. I'm meteorologist Jennifer Wojcicki. Right now, it's 72 degrees.
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0: Say So comes to us from Dan and Shay. Song about the important things in life, well-being, self-care, mental health, and knowing when to reach out for help. 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Darius Rucker in just a couple, plus Luke Combs.
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12: Here's your WCDQ 106.3 forecast. Lows of aloft around 56. Tonight, under mainly clear skies, northwesterly winds 5 to 10 miles per hour. I'm meteorologist Jennifer Wojcicki. Currently 70.
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0: She's been a member of the Zac Brown Band for some time now, 7 years or so. Caroline Jones doing the solo thing there. You're it for me, honey. Megan Maroney is just a couple of minutes away as The Best Country plays on right here for you.
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0: Well, just because he's a member of the Country Music Hall of Fame doesn't mean he's done. Far from it. Including gracing us with new music just now, Kenny Chesney. That is his latest one, Carry On. Lee Bryce on the way in a couple, and we'll hear from Josh Ross, too.
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12: Here's your WCDQ 106.3 forecast. Lows of aloft around 56. Tonight, under mainly clear skies, northwesterly winds 5 to 10 miles per hour. I'm meteorologist Jennifer Wojcicki. Right now, 72.
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0: She is taking part in one of the truly iconic summertime music festivals in this country. That would be Milwaukee Summerfest. Always a good time on the shore, Lake Michigan. Megan Maroney and Medicine. Justin Moore still to come with a song about, sand in the hourglass and making sure that important things don't go unsaid and undone. Old Dominion is on the way, too.
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11: Here's your WCDQ 106.3 forecast. Lows of aloft around 56. Tonight, under mainly clear skies, northwesterly winds 5 to 10 miles per hour. I'm meteorologist Jennifer Wojcicki. Right now, 72.
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0: 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I'm Steve Brewer. 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